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3: 15 degrees in Melbourne, rain today. Top of 17, it's 10 o'clock. Good morning, I'm Dennis O'Kane. Delta Goodrum has finished fourth at the Eurovision Grand Final in Vienna. She was sitting a strong second after the jury vote, but ultimately missed out on a podium finish after the global audience tallies were added up. Bulgaria claiming its first ever Eurovision victory. An angry and frustrated state MP has taken to social media this morning, urging Jacinta Allen to do something about crime in Melbourne after yet another venue was trashed overnight. The member for Paran, Rachel Westaway, has captured vision last night from the corner of Chapel Street and Toorak Road in a bid to get the message across to the Premier that crime and bad behaviour in Melbourne is out of control. It's been revealed remaining ISIS-linked Australian women returning from Syria will not be forced to de-radicalisation programs if they escape criminal charges. Four of the so-called ISIS brides returned to Melbourne this month. Three were charged with serious offences, while one was released free to roam. Nationals MP David Littleproud says Australia does not owe them a thing.
4: Why are we in any hurry to bring them back at all? We can impose what we call a temporary exclusion order that keeps them out for 2 years. We're prepared to go further and longer than that if necessary.
3: A new poll has revealed a slump in trust for the federal government following last Tuesday's budget changes to negative gearing and capital gains tax. The News Corp poll shows a 83% of Australians believe Prime Minister Anthony Albanese went back on his election promise. The backlash over the Allen government's decision to immortalise former Premier Daniel Andrews in bronze continues this morning. The daughter of a woman who died in St Basil's aged care home during COVID says the decision is not only insensitive but a waste of money. Maxine Chilakis' mother was one of 45 residents to die in the lockdown facility in 2020 during Daniel Andrews' time as Premier. Police this morning are hunting an arsonist in Yarrawonga. Following two fires overnight, a building housing a tobacco shop in Belmore Street was torched around 9 o'clock. Another fire was lit in toilets at the Yarrawonga showgrounds, and what the CFA believes may have been a diversion for the local brigade to attend the smoke smart fire. Australia's peak medical body is urging the communications watchdog to rein in alcohol advertising on television. The Australian Medical Association argues the current free TV code is failing by allowing advertising during sport on the weekends when rates of alcohol-related harm peak. AMA President Dr. Daniel McMullen says the change is desperately needed.
5: What we need to see is a reduced number of hours where alcohol advertising is permitted, removing the exemptions for sport, and a more enforceable standard to make sure these companies really are held to account and that we're putting the health of Australians first.
3: In finance, one Australian dollar buying 72 US cents.
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3: Sunday football kicks off with the early game between Essendon and Fremantle at the MCG, St Kilda and Richmond at Marvel Stadium, the Eagles and the Giants wrapping up the round, and last night Carlton, a 12-point win over the Western Bulldogs. Dogs coach Luke Beveridge says they went into the game never underestimating the Blues.
7: I mean, Carlton have obviously only won the one game up until tonight, but they haven't been that bad. They've been close in a lot of their games. We knew that coming in.
3: Cameron Smith is the leading Aussie in round three of the PGA Championship. He's two under for 68, three shots off the pace. That's the latest news in sport.
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11: Your four-day forecast for the northeast and the border, cloudy with a very high chance of rain on Sunday with light winds. Monday, cloudy, high chance of showers, light winds and a top of 19. Tuesday, medium chance of showers in the morning, a mostly sunny afternoon with light winds becoming southwesterly, 19. And for Wednesday, partly cloudy, light winds becoming southwesterly, expecting a top of 18. Wangaratta, Albury Wodonga and Corowa Rutherglen on Sunday, all heading for a top of 16.
12: It's 12 degrees.

A man who I interviewed many, many years ago, and he was delightful. Neo, Closer on 92.1 Star FM. It may not surprise you that I haven't managed to interview George Harrison. I think that ship has sailed. This has got my mind set.

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92.1 Star FM, Nader with you for the drive home. I was having a chat with some colleagues at work the other day, and we were chatting about concerts that we missed out on that we're really, really disappointed. And that was one for me, Prince. He was performing in Melbourne. I was going to go, and then, I don't know, just I didn't book the tickets. And sadly, passed away just a couple of months later. I will always regret it. It's important to go and see the concerts that you want to go and see, but you never, never know if that will be the last opportunity. Back into the better music variety now with Kid Laroi and Justin Bieber. This is Stay on.

0: It's the Models, I Hear Motion on 92.1 Star FM. A song that featured on the Young Einstein soundtrack. Remember that movie, Yahoo Serious? I forgot how good the soundtrack was. It features, of course, that song, as I said. Also, it features Great Southern Land by Icehouse, Dumb Things by Paul Kelly, even music from The Saints, and a version of rock and roll music by Mental as Anything. Young Einstein, an odd movie with a great soundtrack.
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It's the Goo Goo Dolls on 92.1 Star FM with the 11 o'clock news, sport and weather coming up next. The better music variety continues after 11 with music from Dragon.

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11: 16 degrees in Melbourne, rain, a top of 17 today. It's 11 o'clock. Good morning. I'm Dennis O'Kane. Heavily armed police converged on a restaurant in South Yarra overnight where a group of unruly patrons smashed windows and threw tables before threatening innocent diners and also staff. A group was sitting outside Chez Olivier restaurant on Toorak Road at around 10 o'clock last night. When staff approached the group and asked them to leave, a girl allegedly threw a bottle at a window. Officers from the public order response team arrested a 17-year-old girl who was questioned before being released. Another 16-year-old male was issued with a penalty notice. The member for Paran, Rachel Westaway, spoke to the police at the scene, who told her they're frustrated.
12: It's so disappointing, but even worse still is it was a 17-year-old girl and there are no consequences to this. This is the problem. It's just getting worse and worse.
11: Bulgaria has won this year's Eurovision Song Contest, with Australia's Delta Goodrum coming home in fourth place. She was sitting second after the jury vote, but fell away with the global audience tally. A passenger travelling on a Qantas flight from Melbourne to Dallas faces serious charges after he had to be restrained, causing the plane to divert to Tahiti. It's understood a number of passengers joined members of the crew to hold the man down. It's also alleged a crew member was struck during the altercation. Tributes this morning for a 38-year-old man taken by a 4-metre shark off Rottnest Island in WA. Nine News reporter Sarah Smith is there.
1: A group of mates were out spearfishing yesterday. They were from the northern suburbs. They're about 1 kilometre offshore at Horseshoe Reef when this awful attack happened. It was about 10 o'clock yesterday morning. That's when a 38-year-old man has been bitten on both his lower legs by a 4-metre great white shark. And unfortunately, his friends saw it all. They were forced to put him onto a boat and rush him to Geordie Bay Jetty, where emergency services worked on him. But yeah, just an awful outcome.
11: Taiwan has reasserted its independence after US President Donald Trump warned the island against breaking away from China. Nine's US correspondent Reid Butler.
13: A spokesperson for the Taiwanese president has said it is self-evident that Taiwan already is a sovereign, independent, democratic country, but added it is committed to maintaining the status quo with China, which is Taiwan neither declares independence or unites with China. It's a delicate balancing act. Donald Trump and his Chinese counterpart spoke extensively about the island during the summit in Beijing. We know China has escalated military drills in recent years and tensions are growing in the region. Trump, he's off golfing today. He's back on home soil, but he will soon decide whether to approve a $14 billion package of weapons to be sold to Taiwan. The US president has described the deal as a bargaining chip with China, raising questions about the reliability of ongoing US support for Taiwan. Reid Butler, Los Angeles.
11: In finance, one Australian dollar buying 72 US cents.
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11: Richmond coach Adam Uze believes winning the clearance battle will be key in this afternoon's clash against St Kilda. The Tigers will match up against the Saints' rucking duo of Tom DeConing and Rowan Marshall. Uze says his side is on the improve.
15: Our stoppage numbers and our ruck numbers and clearance numbers have got better and better over the last month, so that battle's always going to be really important. The midfield battle every game is really important. Like, you want to win territory, you want to have opportunity to lock the ball in your front half, and to do that you need to win clearance.
11: First game up, Essendon and Fremantle at the MCG. That's the latest news and sport.
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19: Your four-day forecast for the northeast and the border, cloudy with a very high chance of rain on Sunday with light winds. Monday, cloudy, high chance of showers, light winds and a top of 19. Tuesday, medium chance of showers in the morning, a mostly sunny afternoon with light winds becoming southwesterly, 19. And for Wednesday, partly cloudy, light winds becoming southwesterly, expecting a top of 18. Wangaratta, Albury-Wodonga and Corowa-Rutherglen on Sunday, all heading for a top of 16.
20: And right now it's 14 degrees.

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We're doing the 40K countdown, and you can enter now at Harvey Norman in Wangaratta, Buffalo Boulders in Myrtleford, Origin Clothing in Corowa, Club Mulwala, Judd's Yarrawonga, Benalla Mitre 10, Murray Valley Tyre and Auto, and many more businesses. 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

0: FM. If you'd like to win yourself $500, you can crack the code on the vault. Do that tomorrow when Hobbsy returns for breakfast. Four numbers, get the correct numbers and the correct order, and that $500, thanks to Hume Bank, is coming your way. Now, even if you just have a guess, you know, you're not too sure, that's okay because you still get tickets to the Wang Cinema. So well worth it. You can make your guess a little bit more logical and accurate by jumping on our website to see what other people have guessed incorrectly. That'll give you a better chance to score the cash when the vault returns tomorrow with Hobbsy on Star.
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across the northeast end border on 92.1 and online at star921.com.au. Nader with you this morning, but it is time for me to get out of here. I will catch you tomorrow from 2, and we've got some music after 12 o'clock. That's what we do. Daryl Braithwaite. Snow Patrol coming up as well. Enjoy your Sunday afternoon.

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13: It's midday. Good afternoon. I'm Jack Hahn.
3: The Prime Minister has congratulated Delta Goodrum for a top five finish at the 70th Eurovision Song Contest. The praise capping off a wave of nationwide support for Goodrum. Anthony Albanese says the pop icon has cemented herself as a national star.
13: We're all cheering on, watching the coverage as the votes rolled in. And Delta Goodrum, I think, is someone who can be very, very proud of her efforts, and all Australians are proud.
3: The so-called ISIS brides could escape de-radicalisation programs if found not guilty. Two women were arrested at Melbourne Airport, while one was taken into custody in Sydney. They are all currently before the courts. One was released without restriction into Victoria. At least 8 people have been killed and 35 others injured after a freight train smashed into a bus at a railway crossing in Bangkok. The impact triggering a fireball that engulfed the bus and several nearby vehicles, with all of the fatalities confirmed to be bus passengers. There is no word on if tourists are among the casualties or fatalities. A new study is warning that millions of young Australians are being scammed on the internet by gaming platform Roblox. Reporter Toby Goff explains.
14: University of Sydney researchers say the global gaming juggernaut is exposing children as young as 6 to predatory gambling-like practices. The study found 14 out of 15 games on the platform use tactics like fake countdown timers and misleading virtual currencies to trick kids into spending real money. Experts warn the design exploits legal loopholes because players can't cash out their winnings, effectively normalising gambling for minors. The federal government has put Roblox on notice while regulators consider introducing strict mandatory age classifications for online social games. Toby Goff reporting.
3: Also making news, tributes are flowing in Western Australia for a 38-year-old man who was killed by a suspected great white shark off Rottnest Island yesterday. And Australia's peak medical body is urging the communications watchdog to rein in alcohol advertising on television. The Australian Medical Association argues the current free TV code is failing by allowing advertising during sport on weekends when rates of alcohol-related harm peak. Turning to finance, one Australian dollar is currently buying 71 US cents.
12: Wangaratta Pump Shop, for the largest range of pumps in the northeast, including service and repairs, plus sales and service of lawnmowers, outdoor power equipment and water filtration
3: Sunday
12: systems.
3: Football kicks off in just hours for both major codes in this country. In the AFL, Essendon and Fremantle at the MCG, St Kilda and Richmond at Marvel Stadium, the Eagles and the Giants wrapping up the round. While the Magic Round continues in Brisbane, last night, Tigers coach Benji Marshall fears that Taylan May has been hit with a potentially season-ending injury as his Tigers went down 18-46. Take a listen.
15: Look, I mean, Carlton have obviously only won the one game.
16: Yeah, it's not good. I think it dislocated, so again, he'll have to get a scan, but yeah, it could be season.
3: Last night in the AFL, Carlton, a 12-point win over the Western Bulldogs. Dogs coach Luke Beveridge says they went into the game never underestimating the Blues. And in the PGA Championships, Cameron Smith is leading in round 3. He's 2 under par. And that's the latest in news and sport.
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18: Your 4-day forecast for the northeast and the border, cloudy for the rest of today, a very high chance of rain and light winds. Tomorrow, 18, cloudy, high chance of showers and light winds. Tuesday, slight chance of showers in the morning. Morning fog, also a sunny afternoon with light winds and 19. And for Wednesday, partly cloudy, light winds becoming southwesterly, expecting a top of 17. And right now it's 14 degrees. Stop.

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Pip joining you. Hello. And it's not long until snow season, is it? King's Birthday, long weekend, normally the opening weekend, just a couple of weeks away. Hey, if you are chasing the snow, you can catch us on 99.1 at Mount Buffalo and 89.3 Mount Hotham. As we bring you better music variety, Ray Soon, also flashing back with Bad English, When I See You Smile. 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

0: Splashing back to bad English. 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Each weekday morning, Star Brekkie with Hobbsy gives you the chance at snagging $500 in cash with the vault, thanks to Hume Bank. You just need a four-digit code. 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
0: 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Star Brekkie with Hobbsy back in the morning. Here's Ray. Where is my husband?

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11: Good afternoon, I'm Jack Hahn. Backlash to the budget has become clear today as a news poll reveals most Australians feel the Prime Minister has broken an election promise. Freshwater Strategy has conducted a survey, the majority of respondents revealing they feel lied to by changes to negative gearing and capital gains tax. Nearly half of those surveyed also believe that they will be worse off in this budget. Federal Treasurer Jim Chalmers has told the ABC voters should focus on the substance of the change.
12: We didn't do this to get a bounce in the polls. We did it to get a boost in first home ownership, particularly among younger Australians who've been locked out. And so this budget is full of hard decisions, not handouts. We've got a global oil shock putting a lot of pressure on people.
11: An unruly passenger has bitten a flight attendant on a plane heading to the United States. The Qantas service from Melbourne to Dallas was forced to divert to Tahiti to drop the man off. Local police are now investigating while the man has been banned from all future flights on Qantas. The service has resumed to the United States. Police suspect a man may have met foul play after his body was discovered at the bottom of an apartment complex. The 44-year-old could not be brought back to life after falling several metres. Officers have been told that shouting was heard before the fall, and a crime scene is now being declared at the Castle Hill unit in Sydney's northwest. 65 people have been arrested in clashes between far-right and pro-Palestinian protesters in London. More than 4,000 police officers have been deployed to manage the crowd of tens of thousands, with concerns it could be increasing anti-Jewish sentiment in the country. But this demonstrator has told Sky News that could not be further from the truth.
13: Hundreds, if not thousands, of Jewish speakers. That has been the case on every single demonstration that we've organised. Today there are multiple Jewish speakers, including an 88-year-old Holocaust survivor.
11: Australia's Delta Goodrum has finished in fourth place at the Eurovision Grand Final in Vienna. This Delta fan flew all the way to Vienna for this year's event. He's told the Today Show Australia's chances are the highest they'd ever been.
14: We've been waiting for 10, 11 years. I've always said, and you can ask my friends, my family this, I'm like, if Delta ever represents Australia for Eurovision, that's the year that we're going to win and take it home.
11: But ultimately, a Bulgarian pop star claimed the ultimate crown. Turning to other news, and doctors are ringing the alarm bell over the use of illegal peptides. Social media influencers are fueling the surge of them being spruiked for everything from weight loss to bodybuilding improvements. In finance, one Australian dollar is currently buying 72 US cents.
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11: Sunday football will soon be underway for both major codes in the AFL. The bounce down just minutes away at the MCG as Essendon and Fremantle face off. Then St Kilda and Richmond at Marvel Stadium. The Eagles and the Giants wrapping up the round. While in the NRL, magic round continues in Brisbane. The Titans taking on the Knights. The Warriors meeting the Broncos before the Panthers battle the struggling Dragons. Melbourne Storm has gone back-to-back for the first time since the start of the season with a 38-4 victory over the Eels in the Magic Round overnight. And in other sports headlines, in the FA Cup, Man City has a 1-0 win over Chelsea. You're now up to date with the very latest in news and in sport.
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21: Your four-day forecast for the northeast and the border, cloudy for the rest of today. A very high chance of rain and light winds. Tomorrow, 18, cloudy, high chance of showers and light winds. Tuesday, slight chance of showers in the morning. Morning fog, also a sunny afternoon with light winds and 19. And for Wednesday, partly cloudy, light winds becoming southwesterly, expecting a top of 17.
22: It's currently 15 degrees.

Haley Joel, Uptown Girls, Star 92.1 FM, Pip joining you. And have you checked out the upgrades to Wangaratta train station? It's looking good. Unlike M people, they've got a sight for sore eyes. Yeah, we're going to flash back to that one after Rick Springfield, now Lifehouse, hanging by a moment. Better music variety on Star FM.

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0: 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Then tomorrow morning, you could be getting a call from Dan the Cashman asking if you want $1,000 up front or to go in the running for what's left of the kitty. Now, this is what Sienna did during the week.
2: Yeah, listen, in this economy, mate, I'm going to have to go with the instant grant.
3: 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Well played.
2: Oh, my goodness. Thank you so much. You have an amazing day.
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0: on Star FM. Hey, if you think like I do, the people who can do portraiture painting are pretty amazing, then there's an event happening soon at Benalla Art Gallery that you could be really interested in. It's a painting workshop with artist Daniel Butterworth. Now, you might recognise him from the TV series Portrait Artist of the Year. He did two portraits of celebrity chef Maggie Beer, and he's coming to pop up Benalla Art Gallery to do a workshop on Saturday the 30th of May, and he's going to teach you about his expressive painting style and how you can do that on reclaimed cardboard. If you want all the details, you can call the pop-up Benalla Art Gallery or register online, benalla.vic.gov.au.
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Yeah, no, I certainly didn't. We're nearly at 2 p.m. after we get a check of weather. Take

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10: Good afternoon. I'm Jack Hahn. It's been revealed remaining ISIS-linked Australian women returning from Syria will not be forced into de-radicalisation programs if they escape criminal charges. Four of the so-called ISIS brides returned to Melbourne and Sydney this month. Three have been charged with serious offences, while one was released into Victoria without restriction. Nationals MP David Littleproud has told Today Australia does not owe them anything.
11: Why are we in any hurry to bring them back at all? We can impose what we call a temporary exclusion order that keeps them out for 2 years. We're prepared to go further and longer than that if necessary.
10: E-bike bandits have caused chaos on the Gold Coast. A group of suspected teenagers smashing a bus, pelting rocks at it and threatening the passengers. The female driver had to be taken to hospital. No one has been arrested. Tensions are growing in the Indo-Pacific as the US president flags the possibility of not stopping China if it invaded Taiwan. The self-governing island has responded to the comments, saying the nation is keen to maintain the status quo and avoid conflict with its neighbour. Donald Trump says he's not looking to engage in another war.
12: I will say this, I'm not looking to have somebody go independent and, you know, we're supposed to travel 9,500 miles to fight a war. I'm not looking for that.
10: A fifth man has been charged as part of an ongoing investigation into the alleged access and distribution of ISIS propaganda online. Carolee Katsimbanis reports.
3: The 25-year-old from Meadow Heights in Melbourne's northern suburbs was arrested as he arrived at Melbourne's International Airport on a flight from Malaysia on Saturday morning. Border Force allegedly found ISIS-inspired violent extremist material on his phone, which carries a maximum penalty of 5 years jail. He's appeared in court but has been remanded in custody to reappear in August. His arrest comes after four other Victorian men were charged last week on the same charges. Carolee Katsimbanis, Melbourne.
10: Sydney's property market has shown signs of cooling down, with the weekend's preliminary auction clearance rate slipping to 51%. Brisbane, slightly better, with a rate of around 53%. Melbourne showing strong performance with a rate of about 62%. The weekend's results serving as the first test of buyer sentiment following the federal budget's tax overhauls on investment properties. And briefly in other news, rogue robot taxis have taken over suburban streets in America. Dozens upon dozens of AI driverless cars circling in the quiet streets of Atlanta for hours with no one on board. Turning to finance, one Australian dollar currently buying 72 US cents.
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10: The first footy game of this Sunday has gotten underway at the MCG. Fremantle currently ahead of Essendon. Later this afternoon, St Kilda and Richmond at Marvel Stadium. The Tigers coach believes winning the clearance battle will be key. Adam Uze says his side has shown improvement.
13: Our stoppage numbers and our ruck numbers and clearance numbers have got better and better over the last month, so that battle's always going to be really important. The midfield battle every game is really important. Like, you want to win territory, you want to have opportunity to lock the ball in your front half, and to do that you need to win clearance.
10: To rugby league, soon the Titans take on the Knights. Later on, the Panthers battle the struggling Red V. Dragons coach Dean Young isn't getting carried away.
14: Probably gives the fans a little bit of hope, to be honest. We've got Philip Sammy and Keon and Scott Drinkwater and now Metcalf. They're four quality signings, but that's a long way away. That's November.
10: And you're now up to date with news and sport.
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17: Your four-day forecast for the northeast and the border, cloudy for the rest of today. A very high chance of rain and light winds. Tomorrow, 18, cloudy, high chance of showers and light winds. Tuesday, slight chance of showers in the morning. Morning fog, also a sunny afternoon with light winds and 19. And for Wednesday, partly cloudy, light winds becoming southwesterly, expecting a top of 17.
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With better music variety, Steve Winwood's Valerie in the next three songs. REM's Man on the Moon. Meantime, he's bad. He's really, really bad. Michael Jackson. Bad. 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

0: 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A four-digit code could nab you $500 in cash. 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Also appearing at Wangpak soon, August 2nd, in fact, will be the CCR tribute, Creedence Clearwater Collective. We'll hear from Creedence right after Alex Warren, Ordinary, Star FM.
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Hello, it's Pip here. And after a sunny week across the northeast and border, in the next 20 minutes, the forecast is for rain.

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7: Good afternoon. I'm Jack Hahn. The World Health Organization has just declared an emergency of international concern about an Ebola outbreak in Africa. Nearly 90 people have been killed by the disease in just days in Congo and the surrounding countries. The organization's chief, Dr. Tedros, says international experts are now on the ground.
8: Working side by side with DRC health authorities to respond to and contain the outbreak. DRC has a strong track record in Ebola response and control.
7: Police are looking into the suspicious death of a man in Sydney's northwest. Jacob Pittolo has more.
9: Police were called to Crane Road, Castle Hill at 2:40 this morning after reports a man was heard shouting from the balcony of a unit block. On arrival, the man's body was found in a garden, the 44-year-old unable to be revived after falling several metres. A crime scene has now been established, with police believing the man may have met with foul play. Anyone who may have information about the incident is being urged to contact Crime Stoppers on 1800 333 000. Jacob Pittolo, Sydney.
7: Tributes are flowing for a 38-year-old man who was killed in a shark attack in Western Australia. He was mauled by what's believed to be a 4-metre great white. Jared Young saw it unfold at Rottnest Island off Perth.
10: Emergency services were down there. A couple of guys, I think, were in, you know, the wetsuits or whatever. I don't know if it was a spearfishing or something like that. I can only assume, but yeah, it was just like, I think everyone was sort of saying it was a shark attack or something like that.
7: The Prime Minister is facing voter backlash over major tax policy reversals handed down in last week's budget. 83% of voters surveyed by News Corp believe Anthony Albanese broke an election promise to not alter negative gearing and capital gains tax rules. The widespread public anger has triggered a sharp drop in the overall trust for federal Labor. Australia's Delta Goodrum has finished in fourth place at the Eurovision Grand Final in Vienna following a spectacular performance. The pop star was sitting in a strong second place after the jury vote, but ultimately missed out on a podium finish after the global audience tallies were added, Bulgaria claiming the first ever Eurovision victory. The final day of Magic Round is expected to be a rainy day, especially this afternoon. According to the Weather Bureau, widespread showers are predicted to move in across Brisbane from this hour onwards. Senior forecaster Philim Hanafai says it will be heavier than yesterday.
11: Around 30. So I think if you're heading to the games on Sunday, greater chance that you will have to contend with some showers during the games as well, and probably even the evening games as well, carrying the risk of seen those showers persisting, and the showers could be widespread at times as well. So definitely Sunday a poncho.
7: Turning to finance, one Australian dollar buying 72 US cents.
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7: Speaking of Magic Round, it's well underway in Brisbane. The Titans currently taking on the Knights, currently halftime. 6-6 is the score. Titans fullback Kenio Kinney says it's an honour to play in Magic Round, knowing his family is watching on from New Zealand.
12: It's a blessing, it's an honour to be on this big stage and come a long way. I know that all the people back in North Shore will be proud watching me.
7: In a little over an hour, the Warriors meet the Broncos before the Panthers battle the struggling Dragons. And in AFL, Fremantle currently leading Essendon, St Kilda preparing to meet Richmond. It's 4 past the hour, and you're now up to date with the very latest news headlines and the latest happening in sport. More news very soon.
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16: Your 4-day forecast for the northeast and the border, cloudy for the rest of today. A very high chance of rain and light winds. Tomorrow, 18, cloudy, high chance of showers and light winds. Tuesday, slight chance of showers in the morning. Morning fog, also a sunny afternoon with light winds and 19. And for Wednesday, partly cloudy, light winds becoming southwesterly, expecting a top of 17.
17: It's currently 15 degrees.

Laura Brannigan, Gloria, Stan on 2.1 FM. In the next three songs, we have dug one way out of the back of the cupboard to flashback to. Do you remember Jane Clifton? Possibly best remembered for her role in the TV show Prisoner as Margot Gaffney. She is also a singer. She's worked with Joe Camilleri's Jojo Zep and the Falcons, and her song Girl on the Wall was nominated for a Countdown Award in 1984. Going to refresh your memory on that one after the latest from Bruno Mars, now Eric Clapton's Layla, Star FM.

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0: We have completed week two of calls in the 40K countdown. What did everyone do? Did they take the grand in cash or go in the draw?
2: No, I'll go in the jackpot.
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0: Okay. We started with $40,000. 31 of that remains. 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

0: Kylie Minogue, who'll perform the AFL Grand Final this year. Imagine if she brought out her duet partner, Robbie Williams, just as a little cameo. That'd be incredible. Kids on Star 92.1 FM. And speaking of the kids, this Friday is National Walk Safely to School Day, which is in its 27th year. So it's all in aid of supporting safe and active travel for children and a focus on building healthy habits, because kids who are active before school are more likely to be focused and ready to learn in the classroom. So if you would like to take part, you're encouraged to walk, ride, or just do any part of your commute to school this coming Friday as part of National Walk Safely to School Day.
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7: Good afternoon. I'm Jack Hahn. In the face of accusations he lied to Australians, the Prime Minister is questioning the opposition's promise to repeal changes to capital gains tax and negative gearing. Angus Taylor says the Coalition would rewind the changes made in the federal budget if they are elected in 2028. Anthony Albanese has hit out at Mr Taylor's leadership while questioning the commitment.
8: The question for Angus Taylor is, will be, or whoever leads the right-wing parties at that time of the next election will be, will they stick to what they've said of saying they'll reverse all of this?
7: A Qantas flight from Melbourne to Dallas has had to divert because of an unruly passenger that bit a flight attendant. Aviation reporter Brian Wilson.
9: QF21 was en route from Melbourne to Dallas, Texas, when halfway across the Pacific, a man allegedly became disruptive and aggressive. Several passengers assisted the crew restrain the person, who it's alleged also bit a crew member during the incident. The Boeing 787 diverted to Papeete in Tahiti, where authorities boarded the aircraft. The flight later continued the journey on to the USA. Brian Wilson reporting.
7: The 38-year-old man killed in a shark attack off Rottnest Island near Perth has been identified. He's a father of two and a spearfisher by the name of Stephen Matiboini, and he was bitten on the lower legs while diving at Horseshoe Reef about a kilometre off the island. He was retrieved from the water by his friends and given CPR, but he could not be saved. His wife has thanked everyone for their messages and says the family's hearts are broken. Service stations in the New South Wales outback and regions are the worst offenders for showing inaccurate prices on the state's Fuel Check app. The State Minister for Better Regulation and Fair Trading, Analak Chentavong, says inspectors have issued over 270 fines.
10: Motorists across New South Wales, wherever they are, must be able to get the best and the fairest price when it comes to filling up their car.
7: Delta Goodrum has finished fourth at the Eurovision Grand Final in Vienna. She was sitting a strong second after the jury vote, but ultimately missed out on a podium finish after the global audience tallies were added, Bulgaria claiming its first ever Eurovision victory. And in other news this afternoon, the Pope has taken part in a social media trend known as 6-7. It's a trend popular with children where they raise one hand up and the other down at the same time. The pontiff doing it as he greeted children, the kids a little shocked and very impressed. Tony to finance, $1 Australian dollar, buying 72 US cents.
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7: In Magic Round, the Knights have claimed victory over the Titans 36-12. This hour, Brisbane battled New Zealand. Broncos coach Michael Maguire believes his star centre, Kyoti Stagis, is ready for an Origin recall. He will not be playing in today's game, but Maguire says that shouldn't count him out against Laurie Daly's Blues when they are named tomorrow.
11: Catania, I think he's been excellent. And he'll be ready to go. Well, to be honest, probably the rest is... probably helped him in some way because he's been battling a little bit of a foot injury, but he's all fine and he's out there training. I know if Tones gets the opportunity, he'll represent that jersey really well.
7: In AFL, Fremantle over Essendon, St Kilda currently leading Victoria, and in the Premier League, Man City taking out Chelsea 1-0. That is News and Sport.
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14: Your 4-day forecast for the northeast and the border, cloudy for the rest of today, a very high chance of rain and light winds. Tomorrow, 18, cloudy, high chance of showers and light winds. Tuesday, slight chance of showers in the morning. Morning fog, also a sunny afternoon with light winds and 19. And for Wednesday, partly cloudy, light winds becoming southwesterly, expecting a top of 17.
15: It's currently 15 degrees.

One Direction, What Makes You Beautiful, Star 92.1 FM. Also, we heard Kenny Loggins' Danger Zone from Top Gun, of course. Now, while we're on the topic of movie soundtracks, remember 9.5 Weeks starring Kim Basinger? During the striptease scene, there was a song famously featured, and we will get to that after the Backstreet Boys, As Long As You Love Me.

0: Cocker's version of You Can Leave Your Hat On, Star 92.1 FM. Hubsy this week spoke to Vika and Linda, who this year will be inducted into the ARIA Hall of Fame. They're also embarking on a tour which will hit our region very soon.
1: You're about to embark on your tour with a new album coming out. In fact, it comes out the day that you are in Wodonga at the Cube on the 5th of June.
2: How about that? You know we planned that.
1: I'm glad. You're here in Wodonga, then you're going to Shepparton on the 6th, then you come back to Wang on the 19th. Who organised your schedule? Do they not know that we're sort of in the middle of those two?
2: Well, you know what it is? It's working in the venues. We're trying to get the venues. Anyway, we don't mind the miles. We just don't want other people to do the driving.
0: 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His K-pop Demon Hunters Golden, Star FM.

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0: Puppet Don't Preach, Star FM, and she's set to headline the 2026 Soccer World Cup halftime show alongside Shakira and K-pop group BTS. That is a random selection, isn't it? Hey, she's also got a new album, Confessions 2, coming out July 3rd, and this week posters appeared in major cities with the track listing. Interesting way of marketing. Hey, while we're on the topic of music icons and new music, Elton John, who despite being 79 and losing total vision in his right eye, has this week also announced a new forthcoming album. We'll get to his ode to Marilyn Monroe next.
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3: Hello there, I'm Jack Hahn. A 38-year-old man killed in a shark attack off Rottnest Island in WA has been identified as a dad from Perth's northern suburbs. Alistair Kirkby with this report.
4: Father of two and spearfisher Stephen Mattaboni was bitten on the lower legs while diving around a kilometre northwest of the island just before 10 o'clock yesterday morning. Mattaboni was retrieved by his friends and given CPR before being taken back to the shore. Emergency services took over his care, but he couldn't be saved. In a statement, Mattaboni's wife has thanked everyone for their messages and says the family's hearts are broken. Alistair Kirkby, Perth.
3: The six cruise ship passengers quarantining in Perth have just found out whether they're infected with the deadly Hunter virus. The results are yet to be revealed to the public, but the group of six, regardless, will remain at the Centre of National Resilience at Bullsbrook in the city's north. The Prime Minister is defending his government's budget in the face of polling that shows Australians think Labor lied about changes to negative gearing and capital gains tax. Opposition leader Angus Taylor announced his own plans to end bracket creep in his budget reply if the Coalition returns to government in 2028. Anthony Albanese says he's supporting Australians right now.
5: We've got tax cuts on July 1, and next year we'll have another tax cut on July 1. And we'll have as well our WATO, our Working Australian Tax Offset, of $250, which will be permanent. Now, there's an enormous black hole in the Coalition costings.
3: An unruly passenger has allegedly bitten a flight attendant on a plane heading to the United States. The Qantas flight from Melbourne to Dallas was forced to divert to Tahiti to drop the man off. Local police are now investigating while he's been banned from all future flights on Qantas. The Department of Foreign Affairs has confirmed no Australians were killed after a freight train smashed into a public bus in Bangkok. Donna Sirimana with this report.
6: The collision near Makassan Station triggering a fierce blaze that engulfed the bus carrying dozens of civilians and damaged several nearby vehicles. Initial reports suggest the bus became trapped on the tracks during heavy traffic, leaving the oncoming train unable to stop in time. Emergency crews have contained the fire and are continuing to search the wreckage for survivors. Donna Sirimana reporting.
3: Australians behind the wheel are being urged to slow down and drive safer this Road Safety Week. WA is experiencing one of the worst starts to the year compared to the rest of the country. Rhys Heron from WA's RAC says the impact of road trauma is far-reaching.
7: National Road Safety Week is an important opportunity to have a conversation about road safety with the people you care about. Make a commitment to always travel safe. Whether you're driving, riding or walking.
3: And in other news, a man has been charged with attempted murder in the New South Wales South after a woman was taken to hospital with multiple stab wounds from the town of Deniliquin. Turning to finance, one Australian dollar buying 72 US cents.
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3: In round 10 of the AFL, Fremantle have extended their winning streak to 9, completely demolishing Essendon at the MCG 104-61. Meanwhile, St Kilda are currently in control against Richmond over at Marvel ahead of the Eagles and the Giants, squaring off in Perth later tonight. And in rugby league, the Newcastle Knights over the Titans, New Zealand currently ahead of Brisbane by 22-0. It's 4 past the hour. You're up to date with news and sport.
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10: Your 4-day forecast for the northeast and the border cloudy for the rest of today. A very high chance of rain and light winds. Tomorrow, 18. Cloudy, high chance of showers and light winds. Tuesday, slight chance of showers in the morning. Morning fog also. A sunny afternoon with light winds and 19. And for Wednesday, partly cloudy. Light winds becoming southwesterly. Expecting a top of 17.
12: It's currently 15 degrees.

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Irish running up that hill on Star FM. And a couple of weeks ago, the Nail Can Hill run was, well, run 11.3Ks in very hilly, kind of rocky, sandy terrain. Here's what people did. Patrick Stowe, the first man through, 38 minutes and 38 seconds. Belinda Dore, the first woman through, 45 minutes and 38 seconds. I mean, incredible. Unbelievable. Imagine the pleasure and pain. Divinals with that one. Right after Rihanna and Calvin Harris, We Found Love, Star FM. Yeah.

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0: So, Dan the Cash Man, where are we at with the 40K countdown?
2: So there you have it, 10 daily winners.

0: and that is Nicole. Next week, I feel, is going to be the week that more people choose to go into that draw. Remember, it's going to be no less than $21,000 and now no more than $31,000. And at the absolute most, there will only be 11 people in the draw for that, and that's assuming everyone from here on in goes into that jackpot draw. We will see.
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0: Savage Garden, Truly Madly Deeply. It's Star 92.1 FM. In just a couple of weekends' time, historic Winton is on. There'll be a heap of racing action from historic cars from the 1920s through to the 80s. I mean, if I owned a car from the 20s, I'd be so nervous getting it out on that track. I'd be like, don't run into me. I'm sure everyone's very careful and very cautious. They'll also have a huge array of veteran, vintage, rare and unusual vehicles on display. If you would like to head along, it's happening on the 30th and the 31st of May at Winton Motor Raceway. Check out historicwinton.org for all the details.
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0: 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Taylor Swift shakes off the haters and we'll hit the Footloose soundtrack with Denise Williams.
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8: Hello there, I'm Jack Hahn. An international emergency has been declared by the World Health Organization due to an outbreak of Ebola in Africa. Nearly 90 people have been killed by the recent spike. BBC correspondent Emery Macgirimo is in the region and says doctors, nurses and experts are heading into

0: to the danger zone.
1: Teams are being deployed on the ground. We understand that they haven't yet set up the Ebola treatment centers. So teams from the government and as well as teams from aid workers, they'll be deploying to the epicenter, which is Mongwalo. So at the moment, you have tons of medical equipment and PPE being airlifted by the WHO and also by the response team from the Congolese government.
0: The 38-year-old man killed in a shark attack off Rottnest Island in WA has been identified as a father of two. Spearfisher Stephen Mataboni was bitten on the lower legs while diving about a kilometre northwest of the Holiday Island. He was retrieved by his friends and given CPR, but emergency services could not save him. Nine News reporter Sarah Smith is on the island.
2: A group of mates were out spearfishing yesterday. They were from the northern suburbs. They're about 1 kilometre offshore at Horseshoe Reef when this awful attack happened. It was about 10 o'clock yesterday morning. That's when a 38-year-old man has been bitten on both his lower legs by a 4-metre great white shark. And unfortunately, his friends saw it all. They were forced to put him onto a boat and rush him to Geordie Bay Jetty where emergency services worked on him. But yeah, just an awful outcome.
0: Police are investigating the suspicious death of a man in Sydney. Reporter Jacob Pittelow.
3: Police were called to Crane Road, Castle Hill at 20 to 3 this morning after reports a man was heard shouting from the balcony of a unit block. On arrival, the man's body was found in a garden, the 44-year-old unable to be revived after falling several metres. A crime scene has now been established, with police believing the man may have met with foul play. Anyone who may have information about the incident is being urged to contact Crime Stoppers on 1-800-333-000. Jacob Pittelow, Sydney.
0: E-bike bandits have caused chaos on the Gold Coast. A group of suspected teenagers smashing a bus, pelting rocks at it and threatening the passengers on board. The bus driver was taken to hospital as a precaution. No one has been arrested. More than 4,000 police officers have been deployed in London to manage rival mass protests by far-right and pro-Palestinian groups. 65 arrests were made across the city with concerns the pro-Palestinian rallies could be increasing anti-Semitism in the UK. These protesters telling Sky News that's not the case.
4: There is no anti-Semitic undercurrent this march. There are no anti-Semitic undercurrents. There are a very large number of Jewish people on this march as well.
0: And in other news, Australia's Delta Goodrum has finished in fourth place at the Eurovision Grand Final in Vienna following a spectacular performance that fell short of the top spot. Turning to finance, one Aussie dollar buying 72 US cents.
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0: In round 10 of the AFL, Fremantle have extended their winning streak to 9, completely demolishing Essendon at the MCG 104-61. Meanwhile, St Kilda are currently in control against Richmond at Marvel Stadium, ahead of the Eagles and the Giants squaring off in Perth tonight. In Magic Round for the NRL, the Newcastle Knights over the Titans 36-12, and the game's just wrapped up between Brisbane and New Zealand. New Zealand 42, Brisbane just 12. That's news and sport.
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8: Ovens Ford Wangaratta, the team looking after you first.
9: Your four-day forecast for the northeast and the border, cloudy with a very high chance of rain on Monday with light winds. Tuesday, slight chance of showers early in the morning. Morning fog, a sunny afternoon, light winds at 19. Wednesday, partly cloudy, light winds becoming southwesterly 17. And Thursday, sunny, morning frost, light winds and a top of 18. Wangaratta, Albury, Wodonga and Corowa, Rutherglen heading for 18 on Monday.
10: It's currently 15 degrees.

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5: Good evening, I'm Sarah Wiedersheim. The Prime Minister is defending his government's budget in the face of polling that shows Australians think Labor lied about changes to negative gearing and capital gains tax. Opposition leader Angus Taylor announced his own plans to end bracket creep in his budget reply if the Coalition returns to government in 2028. Anthony Albanese says he's supporting Australians right now.
6: We've got tax cuts on July 1, and next year we'll have another tax cut on July 1. And we'll have as well our WATO, our Working Australian Tax Offset, of $250, which will be permanent. Now, there's an enormous black hole in the Coalition costings.
5: An unruly passenger has allegedly bitten a flight attendant on a flight to the United States. The Qantas flight from Melbourne to Dallas was forced to divert to Haiti to drop off the man. Local

0: police are investigating, while the man has been banned from all Qantas flights. The World Health Organization has declared the Ebola outbreak in Africa an emergency of international concern. Jack Hahn reports.
1: Close to 100 people have died from the disease in days in Congo and the surrounding countries. It's prompted the World Health Organization to declare an international emergency. ISIS militias in nearby areas are making it hard for officials to get a clear picture on how bad the outbreak is, but it is known that hundreds of people have contracted Ebola, and according to the African CDC, community transmission continues. The strain has a mortality rate of about 50%. The World Health Organization is calling for calm, though, pointing out that this is the 17th outbreak of Ebola in this area of Africa since the 70s. Jack Hahn reporting.
0: Police suspect a man may have met foul play after his body was discovered at the bottom of a unit complex in Sydney's northwest. The 44-year-old could not be brought back to life after falling several metres. Officers have been told shouting was heard before the fall, and a crime scene has now been declared at the Castle Hill unit. It's been revealed remaining ISIS-linked Australian women returning from Syria will not be forced into de-radicalisation programs if they escape criminal charges. Four of the so-called ISIS brides returned to Australia this month, three of whom were charged with serious offences, while one was released without restriction. After revealing the move to News Corp, opposition sources say a lack of mandatory government consultation is a major security gap. Sydney's property market has shown signs of cooling, with the weekend's preliminary auction clearance rate slipping to 51%. In finance, one Australian dollar is buying around 71.4 US cents.
2: 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Premium car detailing from just $190. 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
0: The New Zealand Warriors have torn apart the Brisbane Broncos in the NRL's magic round. New Zealand beating the home side 42 points to 12. Warriors hooker Wade Egan says the club's fans helped them deliver.
3: Everywhere we go, to be fair, we don't have an away game. We sell out stadiums in Sydney, Brisbane, wherever we go. So it's awesome. Then we've got the best fans in the comp.
0: The Panthers are playing the Dragons in the last of this weekend's NRL games. In round 10 of the AFL, Fremantle have extended their winning streak to 9, completely demolishing Essendon at the MCG 104-61. The Saints have defeated Richmond. Local hero Yannick Sinner is through to the men's Italian Open singles final after beating world number 7 Daniil Medvedev. He'll now take on Norway's Casper Ruud. And it's 7:04. That's the very latest news and sport.
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8: Your 4-day forecast for the northeast and the border, cloudy with a very high chance of rain on Monday with light winds. Tuesday, slight chance of showers early in the morning. Morning fog, a sunny afternoon, light winds and 19. Wednesday, partly cloudy, light winds becoming southwesterly, 17. And Thursday, sunny, morning frost, light winds and a top of 18. Wangaratta, Albury Wodonga and Corowa Rutherglen heading for 18 on Monday. And right now it's 14 degrees.

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6: Good evening, I'm Sarah Peterson. A new poll shows opposition leader Angus Taylor has edged ahead of Anthony Albanese as preferred Prime Minister following last week's budget. According to the Resolve Political Monitor published in the Sydney Morning Herald, Labor's primary vote has slumped 3 percentage points to 29% after Labor broke promises on tax policy, including negative gearing. Opposition leader Angus Taylor is preferred Prime Minister, leading Anthony Albanese 33% to 30%. Senior Labor Minister Claire O'Neill says the result is not unexpected.
7: Look, I think we would have been very surprised if the polls had gone in the other direction. We're trying to do something really big and hard for the country, and that is make big steps forward in addressing our housing crisis and also make the tax system fairer and more.
6: The Department of Foreign Affairs has confirmed no Australians were killed after a freight train smashed into a public bus in central Bangkok. The collision triggered a fierce blaze that engulfed the bus, carrying dozens of civilians and damaged several nearby vehicles. A 38-year-old man killed in a shark attack off WA's Rottnest Island has been identified as a dad from Perth's northern suburbs. Alastair Kirkby reports.
8: Father of two and spearfisher Stephen Mataboni was bitten on the lower legs while diving around a kilometre northwest of the island just before 10 o'clock yesterday morning. Mataboni was retrieved by his friends and given CPR before being taken back to the shore.

0: door. Emergency services took over his care, but he couldn't be saved. In a statement, Mataboni's wife has thanked everyone for their messages and says the family's hearts are broken. Alastair Kirkby, Perth.
1: The World Health Organization has declared the Ebola outbreak in the Democratic Republic of Congo in Central Africa an emergency of international concern. More than 87 people have been killed by the disease in the Congo and surrounding countries. World Health Organization Chief Dr. Tedros Ghebreyesus says they have experts on the ground.
2: Working side by side with DRC health authorities, to respond to and contain the outbreak. DRC has a strong track record in Ebola response and control.
1: Video has emerged of Pope Leo taking part in the viral 6-7 social media trend. About 1,000 young Catholics convinced the pontiff to join the trend during a visit to the Vatican. Also making news, doctors are ringing the alarm bell over the use of illegal peptides. And rogue robot taxis have taken over suburban streets in America. Dozens of AI driverless cars circling in the quiet streets of Atlanta for hours with no one on board. In finance, one Australian dollar is buying 71.4 US cents.
3: Wangaratta Pump Shop, for the largest range of pumps in the northeast, including service and repairs, plus sales and service of lawnmowers, outdoor power equipment and water filtration systems.
1: In the AFL, Fremantle has gone 9 in a row in a 104-61 drubbing of Essendon at the MCG. St Kilda remained in control of their match against Richmond at Marvel, 109-73. The Eagles are currently up against GWS at Optus Stadium. The NRL's Magic Round is drawing to a close in Queensland, with the home state advantage failing to help the Titans and Broncos in their games this afternoon. Newcastle came out on top against the Gold Coast 36-12, and the Warriors had a commanding win over Brisbane 42-12. In the battle of 1st and 17th, the Panthers have the lead over the Dragons. A blow for the Blues in the state of origin. Latrell Mitchell ruled out of selection for Game 1 due to a back issue, and Conor McGregor will officially make his long-awaited UFC return against Max Holloway at the UFC 329 in Las Vegas.
4: Celebrate the motors, music and lifestyle of yesteryear at Cooley Rocks On, 3rd to 7th June on the Gold Coast. For more info, visit cooleyrockson.com.
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6: Your 4-day forecast for the northeast and the border. Cloudy with a very high chance of rain on Monday with light winds. Tuesday, slight chance of showers early in the morning. Morning fog, a sunny afternoon, light winds and 19. Wednesday, partly cloudy, light winds becoming southwesterly 17. And Thursday, sunny, morning frost, light winds and a top of 18. Wangaratta, Albury Wodonga and Corowa Rutherglen heading for 18 on Monday. And right now it's 14 degrees.

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4: Good evening, I'm Sarah Woodersane. Opposition leader Angus Taylor has shrugged off the decision of two senior Liberal figures to abandon the party for a growing One Nation. Senator Pauline Hanson has announced former Liberal Party Senator Holly Hughes and former Vice President Tina McQueen have joined the Mana Party. Their defection comes after former Liberal Senator Corey Bernardi and former Nationals Deputy Leader Barnaby Joyce also switch parties. Mr Taylor has told Sky News it's their choice.
5: I love the fact in this country we have democracy and choice. It's a great thing. They are strong Liberal values. Andrew, just as people can choose whether or not they want to be citizens of this country, that's their choice.
4: The federal government's primary vote has slumped 3 percentage points after Labor broke a slew of promises on tax policy in its budget. According to the latest Resolve poll published in 9 newspapers, 36% of respondents said their view of Labor had been damaged. Just 14% said it had improved. The 38-year-old man killed in a shark attack off Rottnest Island in WA has been identified as a father of two. Spearfisher Stephen Matabonny was bitten while spearfishing just before 10 o'clock yesterday morning. He was retrieved by his friends and given CPR before taken back to shore. Despite the best efforts of paramedics, he couldn't be saved. Nine News reporter Sarah Smith has more.
6: A group of mates were out spearfishing yesterday. They were from the northern suburbs. They're about 1 kilometre offshore at Horseshoe Reef when this awful attack happened. It was about 10 o'clock yesterday morning. That's when a 38-year-old man has been bitten on both his lower legs by a 4-metre great white shark. And unfortunately, his friends saw it all. They were forced to put him onto a boat and rush him to Geordie Bay Jetty where emergency services worked on him. But yeah, just an awful outcome.
4: Victorian public hospitals are reportedly secretly using not welcome lists to ban aggressive patients. According to The Age, the measure means unwitting paramedics are unloading violent or aggressive patients at hospital emergency departments for care, only to be turned away, putting them and ambulance officers at risk. The Prime Minister has publicly commended Delta Goodrum for her top 5 finish at the 70th Eurovision Song Contest. The praise cap off a wave of national support for Goodrum, whose powerhouse ballad Eclipse broke Australia's recent non-qualification streak in spectacular fashion. Also making news, a deadly outbreak of Ebola in the Democratic Republic of Congo has been declared a public health emergency of international concern by the World Health Organization. In finance, one Australian dollar is buying 71.4.

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0: In the NRL, the New Zealand Warriors winning streak has continued at Magic Round in Brisbane. Andrew Lucas is there.
2: The Warriors have won their fifth straight game, blowing away the Broncos 42-12 at Magic Round at Suncorp Stadium. The Kiwi side overcame the loss of Tanner Boyd to a suspected ACL injury, with Tamaro Martin shining in his place. The Warriors ran in seven tries to shock the Broncos, who suffered their third straight loss in front of over 50,000 fans. Dallin Watini-Zelezniak crossed for a double. Andrew Lucas at Suncorp Stadium.
0: In today's other games, the Panthers have defeated the Dragons and the Knights are too good for the Titans. In the AFL, St Kilda have defeated Richmond, Essendon were too good for Fremantle, and it's a close contest between the GWS Giants and West Coast. That's the latest news and sport.
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7: Your four-day forecast for the northeast and the border, cloudy with a very high chance of rain on Monday with light winds. Tuesday, slight chance of showers early in the morning. Morning fog, a sunny afternoon, light winds and 19. Wednesday, partly cloudy, light winds becoming southwesterly, 17. And Thursday, sunny, morning frost, light winds and a top of 18. Wangaratta, Albury-Wodonga and Corowa-Rutherglen heading for 18 on Monday. And right now it's 14 degrees.

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4: Good evening, I'm Sarah Peterson. Voters have marked the Albanese government down for breaking an election promise not to touch tax breaks for negative gearing and capital gains tax. The Resolve Political Monitor, published in 9 newspapers, shows Labor's primary vote has dropped 3 points to 29% since last week's federal budget. 36% of respondents said their view of Labor had been damaged, while opposition leader Angus Taylor has overtaken Anthony Albanese as preferred Prime Minister. Labor's Housing Minister Claire O'Neill says it would have been surprising if the polls had gone in the other direction.
5: We want to make sure that Australians support the things our government's doing. We do need to do hard things, though, and this budget contains quite a lot of them. You know, we need to constrain spending on the NDIS. We need to make sure that we're addressing the housing challenges confronting the country.
4: Taiwan has reasserted its independence after US President Donald Trump warned the island against breaking away from China. Nine's US correspondent Reid Butler.
6: A spokesperson for the Taiwanese president has said it is self-evident that Taiwan already is a sovereign, independent, democratic country, but added it is committed to maintaining the status quo with China, which is Taiwan neither declares independence or unites with China. It's a delicate balancing act. Donald Trump and his Chinese counterpart spoke extensively about the island during the summit in Beijing. We know China has escalated military drills in recent years and tensions are growing in the region. Trump, he's off golfing today. He's back on home soil, but he will soon decide whether to approve a $14 billion package of weapons to be sold to Taiwan. The US president has described the deal as a bargaining chip with China, raising questions about the reliability of ongoing US support for Taiwan. Reid Butler, Los Angeles.
4: A Ukrainian drone strike has killed at least 4 people in Russia. It's understood the drone offensive targeted a number of regions in the nation, including Moscow, using around 500 drones. The attack came after Ukrainian President Volodymyr Zelensky vowed to launch more retaliatory strikes because of an earlier Russian attack on Kyiv that killed 24 people. A 20-year-old man is in a critical condition after being hit by 2 vehicles in Sydney's northwest. Police say the pedestrian was struck in quick succession by a silver Toyota Kluga and a white Toyota Camry at Quakers Hill at 5:40 p.m. Neither vehicle stopped. The Perth man who was killed in a shark attack off WA's Rottnest Island has been identified as Stephen Mataboni. The 38-year-old father of 2 was fishing with mates when he was bitten on the legs by a great white. His family says they are heartbroken. In finance, one Australian dollar is buying 71.4 US cents.
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4: The Dockers have thumped Essendon at the MCG, winning 16-8, 104 to 8-13, 61. It's Fremantle's 9th straight win of the AFL season. The Saints have beaten Richmond, while the Eagles have beaten the Giants in Perth. In the NRL, Magic Round has wrapped up with ladder leaders Penrith beating St George Illawarra 28-6. In the earlier games, Newcastle beat Gold Coast 36-12, and the Warriors had a commanding win over Brisbane 42-12. New South Wales has been dealt a blow ahead.

0: Ahead of the Blues' State of Origin team announcement tomorrow, Latrell Mitchell ruling himself out of Game 1 selection after aggravating a lingering back injury. And in the NBA playoffs, the San Antonio Spurs have dismantled the Minnesota Timberwolves to progress to the Western Conference Finals.
1: Celebrate the motors, music and lifestyle of yesteryear at Cooley Rocks On, 3rd to 7th June on the Gold Coast. For more info, visit CooleyRocksOn.com.
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4: Your four-day forecast for the northeast and the border, cloudy with a very high chance of rain on Monday with light winds. Tuesday, slight chance of showers early in the morning. Morning fog, a sunny afternoon, light winds and 19. Wednesday, partly cloudy, light winds becoming southwesterly, 17. And Thursday, sunny, morning frost, light winds and a top of 18. Wangaratta, Albury, Wodonga and Corowa, Rutherglen heading for 18 on Monday. And right now it's 14 degrees.

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4: Good evening, I'm Sarah Widdersain. Labor's decision to take the axe to capital gains and negative gearing has seen a drop in voter support. The news poll shows most Australians, including younger people, believe the budget will be bad for the economy and make them worse off. A separate Resolve survey shows people are angry at the broken election promises but are not rejecting the tax changes outright. Senior Liberal Minister Dan Tehan says the polls show the Australian people believe Prime Minister Anthony Albanese lied to them before the last election.
5: Now it's clear that those lies have led to serious consequences in that they're going to be paying $77 billion in new taxes, and also there's been nothing to address the debt that the nation faces or the cost of living crisis.
4: A Qantas flight from Melbourne to Dallas has had to be diverted because of an unruly passenger that bit a flight attendant. Brian Wilson reports.
6: QF21 was en route from Melbourne to Dallas, Texas, when halfway across the Pacific, a man allegedly became disruptive and aggressive. Several passengers assisted the crew restrain the person, who it's alleged also bit a crew member during the incident. The Boeing 787 diverted to Papeete in Tahiti, where authorities boarded the aircraft. The flight later continued the journey on to the USA. Brian Wilson reporting.
4: Police are treating the death of a man who fell from a unit complex in Sydney's northwest as suspicious. Officers have been told shouting was heard before the fall at Castle Hill. 65 people have been arrested in clashes between far-right and pro-Palestinian protesters in London. More than 4,000 police officers were deployed to manage the crowd of tens of thousands, with concerns the protests could increase anti-Jewish sentiment in the country. But this demonstrator has told Sky News that couldn't be further from the truth.
7: Hundreds, if not thousands, of Jewish speakers. That has been the case on every single demonstration that we've organised. Today there are multiple Jewish speakers, including an 88-year-old Holocaust survivor.
4: Bulgaria has won the Eurovision Song Contest. Australian singer Delta Goodrum finished in fourth place. A deadly outbreak of Ebola in the Democratic Republic of the Congo has been declared a public health emergency of international concern by the World Health Organization. And video has emerged of Pope Leo taking part in the viral 6-7 social media trend. About 1,000 young Catholics convinced the pontiff to join the trend during a visit to the Vatican. In finance, one Australian dollar is buying around 70.4 US cents.
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4: New Zealand Warriors have torn apart the Brisbane Broncos in the NRL's Magic Round. New Zealand beating the home side 42 points to 12. Warriors hooker Wade Egan says the club's fans helped them deliver.
8: Everywhere we go, to be fair, we don't have an away game. We sell out stadiums in Sydney, Brisbane, wherever we go, so it's awesome. Then we've got the best fans in the comp.
4: The Panthers have defeated the Dragons in the last of this weekend's NRL games. In round 10 of the AFL, Fremantle have extended their winning streak to 9, completely demolishing Essendon at the MCG, 104-61. The Saints have defeated Richmond. Local hero Yannick Sinner is through to the men's Italian Open singles final after beating world number 7

0: Daniil Medvedev. He'll take on Norway's Casper Ruud. And Conor McGregor will officially make his long-awaited UFC return.
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6: Your four-day forecast for the northeast and the border, cloudy with a very high chance of rain on Monday with light winds. Tuesday, slight chance of showers early in the morning. Morning fog, a sunny afternoon, light winds and 19. Wednesday, partly cloudy, light winds becoming southwesterly, 17. And Thursday, sunny, morning frost, light winds and a top of 18. Wangaratta, Albury Wodonga and Corowa Rutherglen heading for 18 on Monday. And right now it's 14 degrees.
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7: Hello, I'm Sarah Peterson. Labor's decision to take the axe to capital gains and negative gearing has seen a drop in voter support. The news poll shows most Australians, including younger people, believe the budget will be bad for the economy and make them worse off. A separate Resolve survey shows people are angry at the broken election promises but are not rejecting the tax changes outright. Senior Liberal Minister Dan Tehan says the polls show the Australian people believe Prime Minister Anthony Albanese lied to them before the last election.
8: Now it's clear that those lies have led to serious consequences in that they're going to be paying 70

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5: Hello, I'm Sarah Busey. A new poll shows opposition leader Angus Taylor has edged ahead of Anthony Albanese as preferred Prime Minister following last week's budget. The Resolve Political Monitor, published by Nine newspapers, shows Labor's primary vote has slumped 3 percentage points to 29% after it broke promises on tax policy, including negative gearing. Angus Taylor is preferred Prime Minister, leading Anthony Albanese 33% to 30%. Senior Labor Minister Claire O'Neill says the result is not unexpected.
6: Look, I think we would have been very surprised if the polls had gone in the other direction. We're trying to do something really big and hard for the country, and that is make big steps forward in addressing our housing crisis and also make the tax system fairer.
5: A Ukrainian drone strike has killed at least 4 people in Russia. It's understood the drone offensive targeted a number of regions in the nation, including Moscow, using around 500 drones. The attack came after Ukrainian President Volodymyr Zelensky vowed to launch more retaliatory strikes after 24 people were killed in a Russian strike on Kyiv. A 20-year-old man is in a critical condition after being hit by 2 vehicles in Sydney's northwest.

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6: Hello, I'm Sarah Rudisay. Labor's decision to take the axe to capital gains and negative gearing has seen a drop in voter support. The news poll shows most Australians, including younger people, believe the budget will be bad for the economy and make them worse off. A separate Resolve survey shows people are angry at the broken election promises but are not rejecting the tax changes outright. Senior Liberal Minister Dan Tehan says the polls show the Australian people believe Prime Minister Anthony Albanese lied to them before the last election.
7: Now it's clear that those lies have led to serious consequences in that they're going to be paying $77 billion in new taxes, and also there's been nothing to address the debt that the nation faces or the cost of living crisis.
6: The World Health Organization has declared the Ebola outbreak in the Democratic Republic of Congo an emergency of international concern. There have been more than 300 suspected cases and 87 deaths in the Congo and surrounding countries. The outbreak has been caused by a rare variant of Ebola that has no approved treatments or vaccines. World Health Organization Director General Dr. Tedros Adhanom Ghebreyesus says they have experts on the ground.
8: Working side by side with DRC health authorities to respond to and contain the outbreak. DRC has a strong track record in Ebola response and control.
6: A 20-year-old man is in a critical condition after being hit by two cars in quick succession in Sydney's northwest. The pedestrian was hit by two northbound vehicles along Walker Street at Quakers Hill. Police say neither car stopped, but the drivers have since been located and taken for mandatory testing. A Qantas flight from Melbourne to Dallas has

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9: I'm John Bryant. The federal government is facing an uphill battle selling its budget in the first polls released since the financial blueprint. Two new opinion polls show voters are punishing the government, though surveyed by News Poll believe budget measures will be bad for the economy and make people worse off. The separate Resolve research shows that voters are angry Labor broke election promises, although more of those surveyed support the capital gains tax and negative gearing changes than oppose it. Labor's Housing Minister Claire O'Neill says it would have been surprising if the polls had gone in the other direction.
10: We want to make sure that Australians support the things our government's doing. We do need to do hard things, though, and this budget contains quite a lot of them. You know, we need to constrain spending on the NDIS. We need to make sure that we're addressing the housing challenges confronting the country.
9: The US president is warning Iran the clock is ticking amid stalled talks to permanently end the conflict in the Middle East. Donald Trump has taken to social media to warn officials in Tehran they better get moving fast or, quote, there won't be anything left of them. Iranian state media reports that the US did not make any concrete concessions in response to its latest peace proposal. The United Arab Emirates has reported a drone strike near a nuclear power station, which has triggered a fire. The UAE's foreign minister calling the strike an unacceptable act of aggression, but it's not clear where the drone came from at this stage. The World Health Organization is warning the Ebola outbreak in Central Africa could get much larger, declaring it a public health emergency of international concern. There have been 246 suspected cases of Ebola and at least 80 deaths now reported in the Democratic Republic of Congo. It does not meet the criteria of a pandemic currently, but the agency is warning it could potentially be a much larger outbreak than what's currently being reported. WHO Director General Tedros Adhanom Ghebreyesus says they're releasing emergency funds to provide immediate support.
11: Priority actions include strengthening disease surveillance, active case finding and contact tracing, infection prevention and control in health facilities, expanding access to safe clinical care, and increasing laboratory testing capacity.
9: A number of health organisations, including the Cancer Council of Australia, are urging the government to hold firm on current anti-smoking measures as the issue goes before a Senate inquiry again today in an open

0: as in the black market, to get current tax levels relaxed. And the Federal Education Minister has reportedly pulled the plug on 13 research projects at Australian universities due to national security concerns. In finance, one Aussie dollar buying 71.4 US cents.
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0: West Coast has come from behind to upset the Giants by 17 points in the AFL, snapping a six-game losing streak for the Eagles. Earlier, St Kilda beat Richmond by 36. The Dockers, too good for the Bombers. The Panthers were too good for the Dragons in the first play's last clash to wrap up Magic Round of the NRL, winning 28-6. The Warriors smashed the Broncos 42-12. But it came at a cost. Tana Boyd leaving the field with a knee injury. Coach Andrew Webster says they're waiting on scans to confirm a suspected ACL injury.
2: We're not riding him off yet, but early indications say that it could be.
0: The Knights beat the Titans 36-12, and Aussie Maya Joint has lost her match at the WTA event in Strasbourg in straight sets. That's the latest news and sport.
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4: Your four-day forecast for the northeast and the border: cloudy with a very high chance of rain on Monday with light winds. Tuesday, slight chance of showers early in the morning. Morning fog, a sunny afternoon, light winds and 19. Wednesday, partly cloudy, light winds becoming southwesterly, 17. And Thursday, sunny, morning frost, light winds and a top of 18. Wangaratta, Albury, Wodonga and Corowa, Rutherglen heading for 18 on Monday. And right now it's 14 degrees.

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2: 14 degrees in Melbourne. A shower or two at top. Today, 17. 5:30. Good morning. David Armstrong. Police Task Force has launched a major investigation into a multi-million dollar metro tunnel big build rort. It began its inquiries in 2024 where $6 million was claimed for damaged machinery that was never replaced. The Age is reporting the police investigation has been launched because of media reporting rather than a formal government notification. Labor MP Bronwyn Halfpenny's being accused of splitting the costs of a near $23,000 15-day African junket over 2 years, allowing her to maximise her taxpayer benefits. The Thomastown MP claimed just over $11,000 over the past two financial years, then also pocketed 6 nights of free accommodation for a family friend. Herald Sun reporting the Allan government claims that spending is above board. The Albanese government's taken a big hit in two new opinion polls after it broke election promises in the budget. Here's Michael Packie.
3: Labor's decision to take the axe to capital gains and negative gearing has seen its voter support drop. The news poll shows most Australians, including younger people, believe the budget will be bad for the economy and make them worse off. A separate Resolve survey shows people are angry at the broken election promises but are not rejecting the tax changes outright. Both opinion polls show Labor's primary vote is static at around 30%. One Nation is second and the Coalition third. Resolve has opposition leader Angus Taylor as preferred Prime Minister over Anthony Albanese, while News Poll has Mr Albanese in front. Michael Packie reporting.
2: A pedestrian's been killed after being struck in Braybrook. Emergency services called to Ballarat Road just after 7 last night. The driver, an occupant of the car, stopped at the scene. They were not injured. The World Health Organization has declared an international emergency after a recent outbreak of Ebola in Africa. Here's Jack Hahn.
4: Within days, this new strain of Ebola has killed more than 80 people, infecting hundreds more. Africa's CDC warns it has a mortality rate of 50%. The outbreak is centred on Congo and nearby countries. Conflict in the area, including with a violent ISIS militia, is making it hard to get a clear picture on how bad the situation is. But from what is known, the World Health Organization has decided to declare an international emergency. While it's the same alarm the organisation used for COVID, the chief doctor is not calling this outbreak a pandemic and he's not urging border closures, pointing out that this is the 17th outbreak of Ebola in this area of Africa since the 70s. Jack Hahn reporting.
2: In finance, the dollar is trading at 71.45 US.
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2: West Coast has stunned the Giants, kicking the last 4 goals of the game to win by 17 points in Perth. Harley Reid delivered one of the best games in his career, a career best 33 disposals, 12 inside 50s and 2 critical goals. Richmond has contacted the AFL to clarify rules around potential top-up players as the club's seemingly never-ending injury crisis deepens. Campbell Gray tweaked his hamstring in the 36-point loss to St Kilda, while 19-year-old Sam Cumming copped a late corky ahead of a 5-day turnaround to Friday night's Dreamtime match. And Cam Smith is in a 5-way tie for second, just 1 stroke off the pace in the final round of the PGA Championship. That's the latest news and sports.
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7: Good morning, it's Daniel Brewer with your local news and sport. Northeastern border residents are set to feel more vulnerable to the impact of bushfires following reports that the Victorian Minister for Environment has failed to guarantee there would be no cuts to regionally based forest fire management staff. Shadow Minister for Public Land Management, Melina Barth, says the government is risking fire safety.
8: Now, Labor is risking regional bushfire safety if it cuts these front-facing regional jobs. There is no guarantee under Labor that the regional fire management staff will be protected this year, and that creates real concern for our rural communities.
7: Albury councillors are set to consider a proposal tonight to include the Australian flag in all official council email signatures. Luke Francis reports.
9: Councillor Raisa Bukowski has lodged a motion calling for the national flag to appear alongside the Aboriginal and Torres Strait Islander flags on council correspondence. She says the move would promote national identity and unity. But Interim Chief Executive Steve McGrath says existing flag protocols do not require the Australian flag to be included and the council's current format remains compliant. The matter will be debated at tonight's council meeting. Luke Francis, Ace Radio.
7: Emergency services were called to a structure fire in Beechworth just after midday on Friday. A CFA spokesperson has confirmed to Ace Radio that four units responded on Ford Street in Beechworth. Victoria Police were called to the scene for traffic control. Crews discovered heavy smoke in a structure due to a pot that caught fire. Crews initiated ventilation operations and the pot was removed. Incident was deemed under control at 12:13 p.m. and safe at 12:29.
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7: Round 6 of Owens and Murray's senior football results from Saturday. Yarrawonga 11-13-79 defeated North Albury 6-10-46. Myrtleford 18-12-120 defeated Corowa Rutherglen 6-9-45. Wangaratta 17-12-114 defeated Lavington 15-14-104. And Albury 13-11-89 lost by just 1 point to Wangaratta Rovers 13-12-90. That's the latest in local news and sport.
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10: Your four-day forecast for the northeast and the border cloudy with a very high chance of rain on Monday with light winds. Tuesday, slight chance of showers early in the morning. Morning fog, a sunny afternoon, light winds and 19. Wednesday, partly cloudy, light winds becoming southwesterly, 17. And Thursday, sunny, morning frost, light winds and a top of 18. Wangaratta, Albury Wodonga and Corowa Rutherglen heading for 18 on Monday. And right now it's 14 degrees.
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12: Good morning. Welcome to Country Today with me, Libby Price, Monday the 18th of May. You might have heard Coles Supermarket's been found in breach of consumer laws and misleading customers with its Down Down campaign and is facing fines in the tens of millions of dollars. You'll hear from Choice this morning. And the latest New South Wales farmer survey is very revealing. 80% of farmers surveyed are expecting business conditions to worsen over the next 12 months. Those stories coming up this morning on Country Today.
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13: Good morning, I'm Emily Minnie in the Victorian Rural Newsroom. The wool industry says it isn't raising the alarm yet after the wool markets fell for a second consecutive week. The Eastern Market Indicator is still sitting around 58% higher than this time last year, off the back of a strong performance this calendar year. It's been driven by tightening supply and shifting demand for natural fibres instead of synthetics. Wool Producers Australia Chief Executive Joe Hall says the slight decline isn't cause for concern.
14: The main thing that seems to be impacting the market at the moment is the slight increase in the dollar. I mean, our market is so exposed to external factors and currency being one of the biggest influences. So we've just seen that increase in the Aussie dollar coming in.
13: Scientists say the developing El Niño in the Pacific Ocean could be one of the strongest on record. Global forecasters warn it is looking more likely we could see what is called a super El Niño, where sea surface temperatures climb 1.5 degrees above normal. Queensland sugar crush gets underway this week, with some farms starting 3 weeks earlier than usual. Cane Growers Chairman Owen Menkins says other mills from Cairns to the Gold Coast will start the crush in the coming weeks.
15: Yeah, the Tablelands Mill and the Tully Mill are starting in May. That's due to crop size and the ability of the mill to crush it within in a reasonable time. June's probably the main period when most of the mills get going, so we should have nearly all the mills going in June. So it's all about to start happening.
13: Tractor sales have slumped for another month as farmer sentiment worsens off the back of the war in Iran. Here's rural reporter Toby Goff.
16: 700 tractors were sold in April, down from 900 in March, as the conflict in the Middle East weighs heavily on farmers' minds. Fuel and fertiliser constraints as a result of the war is leading to farmers reducing plantings, and the Tractor and Machinery Association warns sales will likely remain subdued for some time, with drought in New South Wales worsening. Overall sales are currently 8.5% down on last year. Toby Goff, Victorian Rural News.
13: A new initiative has been launched to help guide the sheep industry around climate and sustainability issues. The Green Sheep Project is designed to equip producers with the tools and knowledge to respond to the changing climate and resulting shifts in market expectations. Sheep Producers Australia's Carolyn Cameron says there's an increasing interest in what sustainability measures farms are taking.
17: Whether it be sheep meat or fancy wool jumpers, people are interested in understanding what it's like where the animal are right. And this project enables farmers to understand what they're doing and be able to record that and put it into a format that can interact with the expectations of the supply chain.
13: And landholders in the New South Wales Hunter region are being invited to a two-day workshop to learn how to get the best of their property. Local Land Services General Manager Brett Miners says it's an important opportunity.
18: There's many aspects of owning and managing your land. A lot of it goes into planning, and there's nothing better than sort of teaching somebody else who might be new to a skill to actually consolidate your own learning.
13: And that's the state of the country. I'm Emily Minnie. Good morning.
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7: Joining us now is Matt Hosey, Senior Forecaster for the Bureau of Meteorology. Matt, good morning to you. What can we expect with the weather?
19: Good morning. Yes, so across the state today, we can expect a rain band that's been crossing Victoria over the past sort of 24 hours or so to gradually move further out into the east and eventually clear the state during the afternoon today. However, in its wake, we still do expect to see some isolated shower activity, particularly about the eastern half of the state, mostly about the north central, northeastern, and parts of Gippsland today. Could expect to see sort of 5 to 10 millimetres in the gauges, mostly in the morning. As that shower activity does start to move out into the Tasman Sea. Temperatures will generally be around to slightly below average today and a reasonably gloomy day for much of Victoria with a bit of low cloud lingering for particularly the sort of eastern two-thirds of the state and with a bit more of a sort of west to southwesterly sort of flow across the state. But generally light winds is expected though. So whilst the wind may feel a little bit chilly, it won't be too strong. So that wind chill won't be too bad, especially for this time of the year. As I mentioned, it'll be a bit gloomy, so expecting mostly cloudy to cloudy conditions for most of the state. However, out in the west, we may see some of that cloud cover begin to clear. Just sort of around sunset, so there might be a bit of sunshine poking through just before sunset later on today through there. In terms of rainfall outside the east, like we might see just the odd sort of isolated shower about the southwestern parts of the state today, just sort of coastal showers in that onshore southwesterly flow through there. But yeah, most rainfall is confined to the northeast and the east of the state today. In terms of the centres today, we can expect morning fog, then a mostly sunny day for Portland at a top of 17 degrees. Warrnambool, morning fog there too before a sunny day and 17 degrees. Similar story for Hamilton, morning fog and then mostly sunny and 17 degrees. Colac, partly cloudy and 18 degrees. Neil, morning fog and 19. Horsham, morning fog and 18 degrees. Stawell, partly cloudy and 18. Morning fog and a possible shower, 19 degrees for Swan Hill. Kerrang, shower or two and 19 degrees. 20 with a shower or two for Deniliquin, a shower or two and 19 for Echuca, showers and a top of 18 for Wangaratta, Albury, Wodonga, showers 18 degrees, Traralgon, showers and 18 degrees, a shower or two and 19 for Sale, Bairnsdale, shower or two and 20 degrees today, and Lakes Entrance, a shower or two and 18 degrees.
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24: 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Have you been there yet?
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12: Coles Supermarkets has been found in breach of consumer law and misleading customers with its Down, Down campaign. The case was brought to the federal court by the ACCC. It said it's unable to comment as a similar case against Woolworths is yet to be heard. Choice Senior Campaigns and Policy Advisor Bea Sherwood joins us. Bea, so the court considered 14 Down, Down items. 13 of them were misleading. In what sense?
25: Yeah, so it's a really interesting finding from the court. They're misleading in the sense that those 13 items were inflated for a period of time. The price of the item was inflated for a period of time that was too short. And then it was dropped down to a Down, Down promotion, which was actually the same or the higher than the price that it had previously been sold at.
12: So it's a bit of smoke and mirrors.
25: Absolutely. I think consumers would be justified in feeling quite tricked by these promotions. I think through that cost of living crisis, people were feeling like they might not have been genuine discounts. And what we've seen is that they weren't.
12: Okay. So has Coles made a response to the ruling?
25: As far as I'm aware, I've not heard any response from Coles yet.
12: Now, the court determines penalties. How serious is this? Do you have any idea of what the fine might be?
25: Yeah, so my understanding is that it could be upwards of $50 million for each breach of the law, but the courts have said that this will be determined at a later date, so it'll just be a matter of waiting and seeing what is decided.
12: Each breach, so 13 out of 14, or will they go through everything?
25: It's a good question. I'm not entirely sure, but it will be, yeah, it'll be interesting to see how much it comes to if that's the direction they take.
12: So we would expect that because of the size and power of the supermarkets that it'll be a substantial fine.
25: You would imagine so, and you would hope so, to reflect kind of what consumers have experienced here.
12: And at the very least, they'll stop doing it.
25: We would certainly hope so. We've got some concerns around the 14th example that wasn't found to be misleading, as it didn't include the was price on the tag, so the previous price. So therefore, it wasn't deemed as misleading, which could create a situation where supermarkets simply take off the was price altogether. So we hope that with some stronger reforms, some stronger pricing reforms, we'll be able to address those practices.
12: And it's a case of watch this space because the ACCC says it has similar proceedings against Woolworths.
25: Absolutely. I think we'll probably hear in the next couple of weeks or months. It's really anyone's guess as to when that finding will come down, but the case has already been heard in the federal court, the Woolworths case. So it's, yeah, a matter of time.
12: Gosh, it's about time the supermarket started to be more respectful of not just consumers but their suppliers.
25: Absolutely. I think it's time that the supermarkets take consumers' concerns seriously and start treating people with the respect they deserve. We all deserve to know the genuine prices and the genuine discounts that are on offer.
12: Bea, thank you so much for speaking to Country Today.
25: Thanks for having me.
12: Bea Sherwood of Choice. This is Country Today. Still to come on Country Today, 80% of New South Wales farmers surveyed are expecting business conditions to worsen over the next 12 months.
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12: The latest New South Wales Farmers Farm Business Sentiment Survey is very revealing. 80% of farmers are expecting business conditions to worsen over the next 12 months. Country Today's Daniel Brewer spoke with New South Wales Farmers President Xavier Martin.
3: New South Wales Farmers Association has this regular sentiment survey of farmers. And yes, it was a shock, quite a surprise, that confidence about the year ahead had collapsed. We expected it to be down somewhat, but to have 80% of farmers expecting business conditions to worsen over the next 12 months was a big turnaround. It's really slashed confidence, this whole production shock, cost of production shock, that's come from these spikes in fuel and fertiliser pricing and availability, caused by the global shortages and, the dysfunction we've seen in the market in our nation and particularly in the southeast states of Australia.
7: So are farmers already changing what they're looking at planting?
3: Oh, look, what we've seen from this survey is that because of these price increases and the way they've flowed through to the freight task, which has increased by 60% in cost, and farm chemicals up 40%, and even labour up 25%. That's meant that farmers are scaling back or decreasing the intensity of their production. In the survey, they indicated by 22%, and 36% of them were changing their cropping and stocking plans significantly.
7: Now, you're calling for some tax relief and some support measures, which, should be out there for farmers. Which proposal would make the biggest difference straight away?
3: We're proposing a time-limited tax relief to directly reduce the extraordinary cost pressures and support investment in on-farm activity and efficiency, and that includes relief from payroll tax, which many of our larger farmers find a major cost burden, and also the ongoing insurance-related taxes that are added onto all our farm pack insurances, and even council rates where feasible. If your farm's making a massive loss, the ability to pay your local shire rates is just not there.
7: Would something like low-interest finance loans or something like that to help stay afloat, how important are those?
3: Well, certainly there is Rural Assistance Authority products that do provide low-interest finance, and one of their latest offerings has been very popular. There's been significant take-up, and only in recent days we've been told that as effectively a lender of last resort for many farmers to stay in business. But look, longer term, we'd like to see that expanded access to low or zero interest finance and underwriting that's been announced by the federal government around importing fuel and fertiliser, but actually getting it into the paddock to maintain the working capital, maintain the productivity, to produce healthy animals. We need healthy plants. And if we don't get the nutrition right in those plants, then we as a society that rely on that food and fibre, it affects our nutrition. So it's absolutely critical.
12: Xavier Martin, President of New South Wales Farmers, speaking with Country Today's Daniel Brewer. Great to have your company this morning on Country Today. I'm Libby Price. I'll be back again tomorrow at 6:30. Have a great day.
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5: 14 degrees in Melbourne, a shower or two at top today, 17 at 6 o'clock. Good morning. David Armstrong, the mastermind behind the firebombings of Melbourne nightclubs and bars, is believed to be living in a concrete bunker in Iraq. Nine's Christina Hearn has more.
6: The 23-year-old fled to the Middle East after he was linked to the failed execution of underworld figure Sam the Punisher Abdul-Rahim, who was later murdered. The man known as the Ghost then got powerful working alongside tobacco kingpin Kaz Hamad, but then when he was sent to jail, the Ghost then got really powerful and has reportedly been ordering these firebombings and shootings on Melbourne's hospitality venues, all whilst in Iraq. The reason behind it is to then extort them for protection money.
5: Australia will work with Mexico and Colombia to target the globe's biggest drug cartels. A new international joint investigation team based in Colombia will see federal police officers work with local law enforcement. It's hoped the operation will help investigators gather evidence on illegal shipments before they reach the Pacific region. Two new opinion polls show voters have punished the Albanese government for breaking promises. Those surveyed by News Poll believe it will be bad for the economy and make people worse off after the federal budget. The separate Resolve research shows voters are angry that Labor broke those promises. Both polls show Labor's primary vote remains static. One Nation a solid second, the Coalition third. There's been a hit run at Keysborough. Three pedestrians are in hospital. Two adults and a child were crossing the intersection of Chandler and Cheltenham Roads late yesterday when a white ute, possibly a Holden crewman, turned into Cheltenham Road, then hit them at low speed. The driver did not stop, left the scene. Police are still looking for them. Detectives want witnesses to come forward. Well, a number of health organisations are calling on the government to hold firm on the current anti-smoking measures. Here's Jacob Patolo.
7: A federal inquiry looking at the illicit tobacco market begins its second day of hearings today. Organisations including Lung Foundation Australia and Quit have shared an open letter claiming tobacco companies are exploiting an explosion in the black market. Tobacco giant Philip Morris gave evidence in camera at the inquiry earlier this month, claiming that the legal market could be wiped out by 2030. But Cancer Council Australia CEO Jacinta Reddin is concerned the evidence is part of a push to reduce the tobacco excise.
8: We don't want to price match criminals. These tobacco control measures have saved Australian lives.
7: She says the tobacco industry must not be allowed to reverse 25 years of public health policy. Jacob Pidolo reporting.
5: In finance, our dollar trading at 71.45 US.
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5: Collingwood champion Scott Pendlebury is open to playing on next season. The 38-year-old plays 433rd match on Saturday, overtaking Brent Harvey's games record. Harley Reid's living

0: his potential.
1: The sky's the limit for this young man, and he was exceptional tonight. First half, just really powerful. Loved his game. Love how emotionally invested he is in the game and his teammates and what he's trying to do. And clearly he's a barometer for us.
0: Cam Smith has saved par on the 12th to remain one stroke back at the PGA Championship in Pennsylvania. The Australian in a four-way tie for second, with German Matty Schmidt leading the way at 6 under. And that's the latest news and sport.
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4: Good morning, it's Daniel Brewer with your local news and sport. A dairy farmer has died after a quad bike rollover on a property in Kajiwa on Thursday. It's understood the 72-year-old was herding cows on the quad bike when he lost control and became trapped underneath the vehicle around 2:30. WorkSafe investigators responded and will determine whether further action is required. The death is the 14th confirmed workplace fatality and the 5th in agriculture in 2026. There were 27 work-related deaths at the same time last year. Albury councillor and nurse Jeff Hudson has returned to work at Albury Wodonga Health after being reinstated following his dismissal earlier this year. Emma Clark reports.
5: The New South Wales Nurses and Midwives Association confirmed the union representative resumed duties after negotiations and actions through the Industrial Relations Commission. Hudson says he's pleased to be back caring for the community and ready to put the stressful experience behind him. His return comes just weeks after Emergency Director David Clancy also resumed work at the health service. Both men had previously been critical of the hospital's redevelopment plans. Emma Clark, Ace Radio.
4: One Nation member for Northern Victoria region, Ricky Lee Tyrrell, has continued her fight for safer regional roads by calling for the urgent repair of the Murray Valley Highway. The highway is heavily used by local residents, freight operators and tourists travelling around the Hume Dam region and alongside the rail trail. Ms Tyrrell has called the highway deadly.
6: The entirety of the Murray Valley Highway, for my electorate of Northern Victoria, it's the one that I find has the most issues out of all of the highways in my electorate. So I would say it's quite deadly between Wodonga and Tallangatta because of the size of the potholes. I'm really, really concerned that we're going to see a fatality very soon of a motorcyclist.
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4: Ovens and Murray A-grade netball results for round 6. Yarralonga 42 defeated North Albury 37. Myrtleford 31 went down to Corowa Rutherglen 47. Wangaratta 47 lost to Lavington 48. And Albury 39 went down to Wangaratta Rovers 48. Yarralonga are on top of the ladder, followed by Wodonga Raiders and North Albury. That's the latest in local news and sport.
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5: Your four-day forecast for the northeast and the border, cloudy with a very high chance of rain on Monday with light winds. Tuesday, slight chance of showers early in the morning. Morning fog, a sunny afternoon, light winds and 19. Wednesday, partly cloudy, light winds becoming southwesterly 17. And Thursday, sunny, morning frost, light winds and a top of 18. Wangaratta, Albury Wodonga and Corowa Rutherglen heading for 18 on Monday. And right now it's 14 degrees.
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9: FM. 6:08, Star Brekkie with Hobbsy kicking off another week. Line it up with good stuff again. Cinema tickets, $500 with the Vaults. Our second half of our 40K countdown as well. Already 10 people having your crack. One deciding to go into the final draw. Currently sitting at $31,000. And I have tickets to another great event at Winton. One that I absolutely adore. I'll give you the details on that in minutes on the all-new 92.1 Star FM. Here's Huey Lewis. What? Huey Lewis in the news to kick off your Monday.

0: Santana, Rob Thomas, Smooth on 92.1 Star FM. Where this week I have got double passes to historic Winton coming up on the 30th and 31st of May. It's going to be a cracker this year. So much to see. And one extra special thing is the Mini Moke is having a birthday. Love those things. Such a weird little car. I think I'm right in saying this, that the Australian Army had Mini Mokes at one time, and the four-wheel drive one had a motor in the front and a motor in the back. So bizarre. If you would like tickets, listen out. I'll be giving them away a little later this morning. And you can also jump onto the Star FM Facebook page, tag a mate you'd like to take along. That is another way you can get a ticket. We're a minute away from Kylie, Billy Idol, and sadly something that happened at Apex Park on the weekend, which is not good, particularly for more vulnerable people in our local community. It's 92.1, the all-new Star FM.
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0: Billy Idol, White Wedding, 92.1 Star FM. You're with Hobbsy. It's 26 past 7 on the weekend. The caravan Wangaratta, who do really good things in the community, helping out, cooking up meals for people about three times a week, also on the border, I might add, put a post up on their Facebook page to say that the Apex Park laundry and showers had been vandalised over the weekend. So they're closing the showers and the laundry for a week and a half to see if it dissuades people from vandalism. Yeah, that's tough. And the people who are using it are obviously people who are desperate to get these facilities, which is a basic need. You want to shower, you want clean clothes, all that sort of stuff. So I also thought, well, I can be corrected if I'm wrong, that you had to get a special code or a key from council to be able to use it anyway, which might narrow down what happened and maybe at what time it was. But if you know anything about it, if you've used it over the weekend and it was okay, tell council. If not, it'll give them an idea of a time to work out when it might have happened anyway. Hopefully it's up and running again. If you do utilise those things, the showground showers and laundries are open at this stage, as there hasn't been many issues there, which is great news. Coming up to 6:30, national and local news coming up with Dan. Then Shania, the Crowdies, and Taylor Swift with her latest here on Star FM.
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8: 14 degrees in Melbourne, a shower or two atop today, 17 at 6:30. Good morning. I'm David Armstrong. An African safari adventure trip has cost taxpayers $23,000, but the Allan government says no rules have been broken. Here's Carolee Katsimbanis.
9: Thomastown MP Bronwyn Halfpenny cashed in 2 years' worth of travel allowances for a trip to Nigeria, Ghana and Cameroon last year. She also pocketed 6 nights of free accommodation from a family friend. But it was deliberately split over 2 financial years to avoid Parliament's annual spending cap, which is in line with the rules. The Herald Sun's reporting some Labor MPs are angry, claiming it's a terrible look. The fact there's no sizeable African-born population in her electorate, adding to the intrigue. Carolee Katsimbanis, Melbourne.
8: Man's died in hospital after being hit by a car in Melbourne's western suburbs and is yet to be formally identified. The accident occurred on Ballarat Road at Braybrook just after 7 last night. The driver of the car stopped at the scene. Any witnesses being asked to come forward. Public hospitals have reportedly drawn up a list of banned aggressive patients, and paramedics want access to it, claiming they are now in the firing line. The only exception to the policy is if the circumstances are deemed immediately life-threatening. Ambulance Victoria claims paramedics are arriving with violent and aggressive patients at hospital emergency departments, only to be turned away. A police task force has launched a major investigation into a multi-million dollar metro tunnel big build rort. It began its inquiries in 2024, where $6 million was claimed for damaged machinery that was never replaced. The Age now reporting the police investigation was launched because of media reports rather than a formal government notification. The Albanese government's taken a big hit in 2 new opinion polls, taken after handing down its budget of broken promises. Here's Michael Packie.
10: Labor vowed to deliver what it calls a reforming budget, reining in key tax breaks for investors and returning the money saved into an ongoing $250 tax offset for workers. Despite using a fair whack of its political capital after last year's thumping election win, Voters are not happy. Those surveyed by News Poll rated the budget as the worst for the economy in more than 30 years, while a separate Resolve survey marked the government down for breaking its promise not to touch capital gains and negative gearing. But both polls still have Labor in front, One Nation a close second, and the Coalition trails in third spot. Michael Packey reporting.
8: In finance, the dollar is trading at 71.45 US.
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8: Richmond coach Adam Uze isn't letting injuries be an excuse for the Tigers after their 36-point loss to St Kilda. The Tigers' injury crisis worsened yesterday with Campbell Gray tweaking his hamstring, becoming the 19th player on the club's injury list. Uze says they made some selection calls around the VFL side on the weekend to ensure they'd have enough players for Friday's Dreamtime clash.
11: So Samson Ryan didn't play and Caleb Smith was available to play, but we kept him out of that game. We've got a five-day break going into the Essendon game, so we had to manage. We'll give him a training session, so they'll be available.
8: Essendon coach Brad Scott's putting the heat on senior Bombers after the club's 43-point loss to the Dockers at the MCG. The crowd of just over 25,000 people. It's the Bombers club smallest at the MCG since 1993. Cam Smith in a four-way tie for second through 14 holes in the final round at the PGA Championship. That's the latest news and sport.
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13: Good morning, it's Daniel Brewer with your local news and sport. Police are investigating a suspicious car fire in Wangaratta early Thursday morning. Emergency services were called to Kavanagh Street just after 3 a.m. on May 14, where a vehicle was found engulfed in flames outside a property. Victoria Police say no one was injured and investigators believe the fire was deliberately lit and may have been targeted. Anyone with information is being urged to contact Crime Stoppers on 1-800-333-000 or submit a confidential report online at crimestoppersvic.com.au. Northeastern border residents are being warned they could be more vulnerable to bushfire impacts following concerns raised about forest fire management staffing levels in Victoria. During question time, Shadow Minister for Public Land Management, Melina Barth, questioned the Environment Minister over whether any guarantees could be given that regionally based forest fire management jobs would not be cut this year. Ms. Barth says any reductions would put bushfire safety at risk.
14: Is that a very integral part of our bushfire preparedness? The forest fire management staff will be cut, and along with the loss of the timber industry, the frontline forward-facing work that is done to reduce fuel loads to mitigate bushfires is being reduced all the time.
13: Albury councillors will tonight consider a proposal to add the Australian flag to all official council email signatures. Luke Francis reports.
15: The motion put forward by Councillor Raisa Bukowski calls for the national flag to appear alongside the Aboriginal and Torres Strait Islander flags in council correspondence. Interim Chief Executive Steve McGrath says there is no requirement under national protocols for the Australian flag to be included and says the current arrangement remains legitimate and compliant. The issue will be considered at tonight's council meeting. Luke Francis, Ace Radio.
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13: Round 9 in Albury Wodonga Football Association Division 1 men's results from yesterday. Albury Hotspurs 5 defeated Boomers FC 3. Albury City 5 defeated Cobram Raw 2. Wodonga Diamonds 3 defeated Melrose 1. Myrtleford Savoy 3 defeated Wangaratta City 0. And Wodonga Heart 2 went down to Albury United 4. That's the latest in local news and sport.
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16: Your four-day forecast for the northeast and the border, cloudy with a very high chance of rain on Monday with light winds. Tuesday, slight chance of showers early in the morning. Morning fog, a sunny afternoon, light winds and 19. Wednesday, partly cloudy, light winds becoming southwesterly 17. And Thursday, sunny, morning frost, light winds and a top of 18. Wangaratta, Albury Wodonga and Corowa Rutherglen heading for 18 on Monday. And right now it's 14 degrees.
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8: Star FM. 23 to 7, Star Bricky with Hobbsy. Oh, when my kids were little, it's the old thing that you had to do before they went to sleep is read them a book. And again, one of their books that they adored and I used to know inside out, word for word without even having to read it, is going to be at the Wayne Performing Arts Centre. I wonder if it's your fave too. We'll find out next.

0: Crowded House, something so strong on the all-new 92.1 Star FM. It is Star Brekkie with Hobbsy. I remember growing up as a kid, we had the Mr. Men books. I love them. I also like the Roger Hargreaves story that was put into a TV show as well on ABC. I was going to say ABC Kids. It was ABC back when we were younger, wasn't it? No ABC Kids. And as my kids have grown up, you know, you read the books to them, you put on the funny voices, and Dad, I still remember it. Dad used to read Mr. Noisy when Dad may have had a beer or two. He made a lot of noise. It was great. And of course, we'd giggle and carry on. And my dad, not a big drinker at all. So we'd, you know, maybe, I don't know, once every 6 months, we'd have the book come out for Mr. Noisy. It was great fun. With my kids, there was one book that they absolutely adored, particularly my eldest, and that was Where is the Green Sheep? I used to be able to read that without even having to, you know, read the words on the page. And they know. You skip a, you know, trying to get them to go to sleep. You skip a page, they know. Oh, my goodness. Well, Where is the Green Sheep is coming to the Wangaratta Performing Arts Centre next Monday. Grab your tickets and go along with the kids or the grandkids. It's going to be good fun. Love it. And it's a bit of a late one too. It might actually end up being a bedtime story because it's on from 5:30 through till a quarter past six. So book your tickets at wangarattapacc.com.au. Soon, the latest for Taylor Swift, and we'll take a look at the vault code. It started anew this time last week. Where are we at with it? Well, we'll find out before seven.
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0: Duran Duran, Hungry Like the Wolf, 92.1, the Star FM, the home of the Hume Bank Vault, where we started afresh last week. And every guest we've had so far has had at least two correct numbers in it. So we're 50-50 at the moment. Will we step it up today, or will we go back one, or will we get all four? When that happens, boy, oh boy, does it ever get closer. It is amazing. So in about an hour's time, 57222999 is the number to call and give us your four numbers. If you don't know what's been guessed so far, you need to head to star921.com.au. Take a look, see if you can work out which number might be in there. Is it? I'm just having a look now. Obviously, I know what the number is, but having a look now, is it obvious? You should get at least one number. Looking at the ones that have been guessed already. So we will give it a crack. And, of course, you end up with a double pass to the Wangaratta Cinema Centre anyway for having a crack at it. So easy peasy. It's win-win right here on the all-new Star FM. News is coming up for you next.
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7: 14 degrees in Melbourne. A shower or two top today. 17. It's 7 o'clock. Good morning. David Armstrong, the mastermind behind the fire bombings of Melbourne's nightclubs and bars, is believed to be living in a concrete bunker in Iraq. Nine's Christine Ahern has more.
8: The 23-year-old fled to the Middle East after he was linked to the failed execution of underworld figure Sam the Punisher Abdul Rahim, who was later murdered. The man known as the Ghost then got powerful, working alongside tobacco kingpin Kaz Hamad. But then when he was sent to jail, the Ghost then got really powerful and has reportedly been ordering these firebombings and shootings on Melbourne's hospitality venues, all whilst in Iraq. The reason behind it is to then extort them for protection money.
7: Man's been pulled from a house fire at Wenderee on the outskirts of Ballarat. Firefighters remain battling that blaze at Marigold Street. broke out around 6:40 this morning. The man is receiving CPR. It's been a hit run at Keysborough. Three pedestrians are in hospital. Two adults and a child were crossing at the intersection of Chandler and Cheltenham Roads about 12:40 yesterday when the white ute turning onto Cheltenham Road hit them at low speed. The driver did not stop and left the scene. Police are still looking for them. It's been revealed a $50 million prison built for the state's most dangerous predators has sat almost empty for nearly a decade. No more than 20 inmates have been held at the Rivergum Residential Treatment Centre since it was opened in 2018. The complex was designed for sex offenders and violent criminals considered too dangerous to return to the community. A public health expert is warning the Ebola outbreak in the Democratic Republic of Congo is spreading much faster than what is being detected. There have been nearly 250 cases, 80 deaths reported. The World Health Organization has declared a public health emergency of international concern. Epidemiologist Eric Feigelding says the lack of healthcare infrastructure in the region is causing the spread.
9: The process of vaccine testing is not enough for the initial containment. The initial containment is, unfortunately, we've already lost containment in the region. And that's where WHO is raising public health emergency international concern.
7: Parliamentary records confirm Richard Miles and Penny Wong spent nearly $180,000 on a recent US trip. The bulk was spent on airfares, but neither minister will detail how many staffers they took with them. New survey shows millennials are driving a shift toward buying more locally made products. Nearly two-thirds of all those polled reported buying Australian made always or often. In finance, the dollar, 71.45 US.
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7: Well, Scott Pendlebury isn't ruling out playing on next year ahead of his record-breaking game this weekend. Eddie Summerfield reports.
10: Scott Pendlebury plays his 433rd game on Saturday in front of a crowd of likely more than 90,000 people. The 38-year-old telling the Herald Sun there's no reason why he can't play on next season. Harley Reid suits up for his 50th game against Pendlebury's Pies. The 21-year-old Eagle having a career-best 33 disposals, inspiring Andrew McWalter's side to a 17-point win over the Giants.
11: The sky's the limit for this young man.
10: And Richmond has contacted the AFL clarifying top-up player rules. The Tigers with 19 players on their injury list after Campbell Gray tweaked his hamstring in a 36-point loss to St Kilda. The club confident it'll have enough players for Friday's Dreamtime clash. Eddie Summerfield, Melbourne.
7: Cam Smith remains one stroke off the pace at the PGA Championship through 15 holes. German Matty Schmidt and England's

0: Good morning, Australia. 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
3: Good morning, it's Daniel Brewer with your local news and sport. Albury councillor and nurse Jeff Hudson has returned to work at Albury Wodonga Health after being reinstated following his dismissal earlier this year. Emma Clark reports.
4: The New South Wales Nurses and Midwives Association confirmed the union representative resumed duties after negotiations and actions through the Industrial Relations Commission. Hudson says he's pleased to be back caring for the community and ready to put the stressful experience behind him. His return comes just weeks after Emergency Director David Clancy also resumed work at the health service. Both men had previously been critical of the hospital's redevelopment plans. Emma Clark, Ace Radio.
3: One Nation member for Northern Victoria region, Ricky Lee Tyrrell, is continuing to push for improved safety on regional roads, calling for urgent repairs to the Murray Valley Highway. The highway is a key route for local motorists, freight operators and tourists. Ms Tyrrell says the condition of the road has become dangerous and has labelled the highway deadly.
5: The entirety of the Murray Valley Highway, for my electorate of Northern Victoria, it's the one that I find has the most issues out of all of the highways in my electorate. So I would say it's quite deadly between Wodonga and Tallangatta because of the size of the potholes. I'm really, really concerned that we're going to see a fatality very soon of a motorcyclist.
3: A dairy farmer has died following a quad bike rollover at a property at Kajiwa on Thursday. The 72-year-old was reportedly herding cattle when he lost control of the quad bike and became trapped beneath the vehicle around 2:30. WorkSafe investigators attended the scene and will determine whether any further action is needed. The incident marks the 14th confirmed workplace fatality and the 5th agricultural death in 2026.
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3: Round 6 of Ovens and Murray senior football results from Saturday. Albury 13-11-89 lost by just 1 point to Wangaratta Rovers 13-12-90. Yarrawonga 11-13-79 defeated North Albury 6-10-46. Wangaratta 17-12-114 defeated Lavington 15-14-104. And Myrtleford 18-12-120 defeated Corowa Rutherglen 6-9-45. That's the latest in local news and sport. Hi.
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6: Your four-day forecast for the North East and for the border. It's cloudy one today with a very high chance of showers and light winds. Tomorrow, medium chance of early morning showers, clearing to a sunny, windy day, top of 19. Wednesday will be partly cloudy and windy with a top of 17. And Thursday will be sunny with a frosty start. Oh, the top of 18. 18's the top today for Wangaratta and Rutherglen. Albury heading for 21 today. Benalla, Yarrawonga and Violettown expecting tops of 19. 17 today for Myrtleford and Bright. And Beechworth and Mount Beauty expecting tops of 16 degrees. At the moment, 14 degrees.
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6: It's a wet start to the day. If you're looking out the window going, oh, it must be cold. Well, sort of not. 14 degrees. Bit odd feeling, actually, this morning. Speaking of feeling, are you in the Kiwa Valley? Something happened, apparently, last night. A few reports of this. We'll check it out at 16 past 7.

0: Cyril stumbling in, 92.1 Star FM. You're with Hobbsy, 16 past 7. Ooh, we've had an earthquake locally. Yeah, nothing too big, about 2.5 on the Richter scale at just after 1 o'clock this morning in the Kiwa Valley. Round Kiwa, actually, about a little bit north of Lindsay Road, according to the seismologist. Wasn't all that big, about 10k depth, and only 15 people reported it. I guess that's because everybody was probably mostly in the main asleep. We're no strangers to earthquakes here. We had one going back a few years ago, and I remember it sounded like someone running down the hallway, and I thought, oh, that's actually going a little bit long. Then realised what was going on, and we all did the whole emergency thing out the front. What I found interesting is where there are stations that monitor these things. It was picked up in Canberra and Tallangy. Melrose High School on the border and Marion College in Myrtleford has got a measuring station for seismology. Not only that, Snowy Mountains Grammar School as well. That seems to be very interesting. Didn't realise that. Don't know how you get one of those things. More surprising, I guess, is that you could feel it in Canberra. It hasn't got anything registered in Wang. So maybe it's sort of, I don't know how seismology works, but it went in a certain direction. I actually know a seismologist who lives in El Dorado. He'd be right across this, wouldn't you, Tony? Awesome. Anyway, there's no reports of damage or anything. Just happened to pop up on a few reports in Albury, of all places, on the Albury-Lavington community page and emergency.vic.gov.au. You can check it out for yourself and follow the links and have a look at the reports and everything, which I didn't know you could get either on that emergency side of things. Yeah, very interesting. Soon, Queen, and if you're into old cars, boy, have I got something for you before we get to 7:30.
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0: 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May 30 and 31st, Winton has a great event on. It's historic Winton. And it's all about mini mokes, Vespas and VW Golfs this year. If you would like to go along and enjoy all the action on and off the track, I might add, call me now. I've got double passes, 57222999.

0: 92.1 Star FM with Queen's Bohemian Rhapsody. Hey, Chris, how are you this morning, buddy?
1: Hanging out for Wimbledon.
0: Do you love the historics, buddy?
1: Yeah.
0: Yeah. Now, this year, it's a ripper. We've got 70 years of the F.E. Holden and the Morris Minor 1100, which are great little car. And we're also celebrating 60 years of the Corolla, the much maligned thing. But, geez, they're reliable, Chris.
1: Excellent.
0: You're off to go and enjoy all the action, my friend.
1: Thank you very much.
0: No worries at all. We've got tickets to give away all this week. So listen out, just like Chris, when you hear your cutie call 57222999. It's almost 7:30. Yes, the discussion of flags on emails is a hot topic of debate at the moment. Dan Brewer has details coming up.
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12: 14 degrees in Melbourne, a shower or two at top. Today, 17. It's 7:30. Good morning. I'm David Armstrong. Aggressive patients are being banned from public hospitals with their names placed on a secret do not admit list. But paramedics are not being given access to that list or even told about the danger. It comes after the high-profile violent kicking and knifing attacks on paramedics, with crews being backed up to leave patients without care if they become violent. Ambulance Union Secretary Danny Hill says all agencies are putting each other at risk by not sharing this secret list information.
13: We've had members actually come out of a scene. They've been in treating a patient. They walk out and the police are there ready to go in, suiting up in their assault gear because they're aware of information that a particular person is very dangerous and that hasn't been passed on to the paramedics. So every day they're being placed at risk by these system failures and system errors, and we've got to do everything we can to close these gaps.
12: There are claims a $23,000 junket to Africa by a Labor MP deliberately split over two financial years to circumvent the Parliament's annual spending cap does not pass the pub test. Thomastown MP Bronwyn Halfpenny cashed in 2 years' worth of travel allowances for a trip to Nigeria, Ghana and Cameroon last year. She also pocketed six nights of free accommodation for a family friend. The Herald Sun reporting even some of her fellow Labor MPs are infuriated, claiming it's a terrible look for the government in a cost-of-living crisis. Police are examining mobile phone video of teenagers hanging from a stolen ute which was swerving at high speed just minutes before it crashed into a tree, killing a 14-year-old, leaving two others fighting for life. Police allege the Ute had been stolen from Mildura on Saturday. It crashed on the Calder Highway at Wursang. A Mildura teen died at the scene. Two others have been airlifted to Melbourne in critical condition. The Albanese government's taken a hit in two polls following the release of its latest budget. Those surveyed by Newspoll believe the financial blueprint will be bad for the economy and will make people worse off. The Resolve research shows voters are angry that Labor broke election promises. Victorian Liberal MP Aaron Violi telling Today the results show the coalition has a chance to win back voters.
8: There is a pathway here for the opposition to make some hay, then want to, after a year in which the government said they wouldn't do something and then clearly backtracking. So big fight ahead and voters up for grabs.
12: Parents being warned not to turn to AI and influencers for advice on getting their newborn to sleep. The safe sleeping advocacy group Red Nose says non-professionals are spreading fake advice which can kill. Much of that advice centres on co-sleeping and cot setups, which can increase the risk of SIDS. In finance, our dollar, $71.45 US.
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12: St Kilda's moved into the top half of the ladder following its 6-goal win over Richmond. Charlie Banfield impressed on debut for the Saints, the son of dual West Coast Premiership winner Drew Banfield kicking a goal in the win. Coach Ross Lyon praising the 18-year-old.
15: Well, what do we look for? The three buckets: work hard, football character, compete. I like that he's of size. I mean, now you're paying a fair price for father-sons. Maybe just get rid of the 100-game limit. Just make everyone on the table as long as you pay for them. So that'd be nice.
12: Cam Smith has let slip his PGA Championship hopes with a bogey on 17, finishing his round 4 under par. He is in a tie for fifth, with Englishman Aaron Rye leading at 6 under through 13. That's the latest news and sports.
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14: Tim McCurdy, Nationals member for the Ovens Valley, 37 Reed Street, Wangaratta.
17: Good morning, it's Daniel Brewer with your local news and sport. A proposal to include the Australian flag in all official council email signatures is set to go before Albury councillors tonight. Luke Francis reports.
18: Councillor Raisa Bukowski has lodged a motion calling for the national flag to appear alongside the Aboriginal and Torres Strait Islander flags on council correspondence. She says the move would promote national identity and unity. But Interim Chief Executive Steve McGrath says existing flag protocols do not require the Australian flag to be included and the council's current format remains compliant. The matter will be debated at tonight's council meeting. Luke Francis, Ace Radio.
17: Emergency services responded to a structure fire in Beechworth on Friday afternoon. Four CFA units were called to Ford Street just after midday, with police assisting at the scene with traffic management. Crews located heavy smoke inside the building after a pot caught fire, before carrying out ventilation operations and removing the item. The incident was brought under control at 12:13 and declared safe at 12:29. Concerns have been raised about bushfire preparedness across northeastern border amid reports the Victorian Environment Minister could not guarantee no cuts to regional forest fire management staff. In Parliament, Shadow Minister for Public Land Management, Melina Barth, asked for assurances that regional fire management jobs would remain unchanged this year. She says the issue raises serious concerns for bushfire safety across regional communities.
19: Now, Labor is risking regional bushfire safety if it cuts these front-facing regional jobs. There is no guarantee under Labor that the regional fire management staff will be protected this year, and that creates real concern for our rural communities.
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17: Ovens and Murray A-grade netball results for round 6. Yarrawonga 42 defeated North Albury 37. Albury 39 went down to Wangaratta Rovers 48. Myrtleford 31 went down to Corowa Rutherglen 47. And Wangaratta 47 lost to Lavington 48. Yarrawonga are on top of the ladder, followed by Wodonga Raiders and North Albury. That's the latest in local news and sport.
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0: your four-day forecast for the northeast and for the border. It's cloudy one today with a very high chance of showers and light winds. Tomorrow, medium chance of early morning showers, clearing to a sunny, windy day, top of 19. Wednesday will be partly cloudy and windy with a top of 17. And Thursday will be sunny with a frosty start. Boy, the top of 18. 18's the top today for Wangaratta and Rutherglen. Albury heading for 21 today. Benalla, Yarrawonga and Violettown expecting tops of 19. 17 today for Myrtleford and Bright. And Beechworth and Mount Beauty expecting tops of 16 degrees. At the moment, 14 degrees.
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0: It's Starbreaker with Hobbsy. If you're a big follower of sport, you would know that sometimes the scores don't reflect the action on the field. That was certainly the case in one match Saturday. I'm going to play the last 10 seconds of one particular match because it was exciting. More on that after Billy Ocean, George and Elton on Star FM. Hey!

0: George Michael, Elton John on Star FM. It is Star Bricky with Hobbsy. Now, we've been listening to the results of O&M footy this morning, and it just doesn't reflect how the game played out. You just don't get a feeling of how close things were. So it was Yarrawonga over North Albury. They were 33-point winners. Myrtleford had a big win by 75 points over Corra Rutherglen. Wangaratta took the Chockies against Lavington by 10 points, which is pretty close. But the closest one was Albury and the Wang Rovers. Albury at home at the Albury Sports Oval. Here is about the last 10 seconds of the match from O&M Live's Gus McLeod.
1: The ball's at half forward for the Rovers. It's their last roll of the dice. Lewis onto Allison. Could he be the hero? Xavier Allison from downtown! The captain of the Rovers doesn't kick too many, but how big could that one be in the magnitude of this game of footy?
0: Oh, massive. A captain's goal got him 1 point ahead, and then about 10 seconds later, it was the final siren. And that was that. So that was pretty awesome stuff. In the A-grade netball, Yarrawonga, 5-goal winners over North Albury. Corowa Rutherglen had a 16-goal win over Myrtleford. A thriller in the netball between Lavington and Wangaratta. Lavington winners there by 1 goal. Again, very, very close. And Rovers were winners over Albury as well in the netball. So, yeah, get on down to your local footy and netball. It's always fantastic. Or, of course, you can, if you're into the O&M, you can stream on the O&M Live Snap Print Solutions YouTube channel, which is what I was doing. It's amazing. It's awesome. Soon some men at work, and we are talking a chance to get cinema tickets and maybe win $500 on 92.1 Star FM.
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0: Men at Work at Star FM. It's almost 8 as we embark on another week of trying to get this vault open, thanks to Hume Bank. And the guesses so far have had two correct numbers in them, which I reckon you can work out what they are now if you jump onto star921.com.au. Well, at least one of them anyway. We're going to give it a crack. And you could not only win $500 cash, but you will definitely get guaranteed a double pass to get along to the Wangaratta Cinema Centre, where they've got the Magic Faraway Tree, Super Mario Galaxy Movie, In the Grey, Mortal Kombat 2, Devil Wear Prada 2, Michael and Project Hail Mary showing at the moment. You can take a look at what's on when by heading to wangcinema.com.au. So get to the phone, have a guess of that number, 57222999. Not only that double pass, but maybe $500. We've got to give it a go. Coming up to the latest in local news, another call from a local MP to fix the Murray Valley Highway, and this is because she had a terrifying incident with her learner driver that she was teaching. We'll have more on that during Star Local News with Dan Brewer.
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8: 15 degrees in Melbourne. A shower or two atop today. 17, 8 o'clock. Good morning. I'm David Armstrong. A police task force has launched a major investigation into a multi-million dollar metro tunnel big build rort. It began its inquiries back in 2024 when $6 million was claimed for damaged machinery that was never replaced. The Age is reporting the police investigation has been launched because of media reports rather than a formal notification from the Allan government. Paramedics want access to a secret list of patients who are banned at public hospitals due to aggressive behaviour. The ambulance union says paramedics being placed in danger by not being given a heads up that they may be unloading violent or aggressive patients at emergency departments, and in some cases having to take them elsewhere. Union State Secretary Danny Hill says there should not be separate lists for police, paramedics, hospitals and firefighters. There should be one.
9: It's just common sense. I mean, we live in an environment where paramedics are assaulted every single day, and you can see why the numbers are so high when they're the last ones to be provided with some of this information.
8: The Allan government's Sobering Up Centre in Collingwood will close next year. It was established less than 4 years ago after public drunkenness was decriminalised. People will be taken to local health and community services instead. The Albanese government's taken a big hit in the first opinion poll since it handed down its latest budget. Those surveyed by News Poll believe measures outlined in the financial blueprint will be bad for the economy, make people worse off. A separate Resolve survey shows voters are angry that Labor broke election promises. Labor Minister Claire O'Neill says it's no surprise.
10: We do need to do hard things, though, and this budget contains quite a lot of them. You know, we need to constrain spending on the NDIS. We need to make sure that we're addressing the housing challenges confronting the country.
8: Well, Australians living with obesity can now access new guidelines to manage their weight and protect their heart health. The nation's first clinical consensus statement on obesity was informed by a task force of 22 experts taken a year to develop. Heart Foundation's Natalie Raffel says more than half the adult population is expected to be obese in the next decade unless we act now.
11: And so it's incredibly important for us to better manage this often underlooked risk factor for heart disease.
8: In overseas news, the World Health Organization has declared a global emergency over the outbreak of an Ebola virus in Central Africa. Two fighter jets have collided mid-flight during an air show at Idaho in the US. All four of the air crew on board the aircraft ejected safely. In finance, our dollar, 71.45 US.
7: 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Premium car detailing from just $190. 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
8: Richmond's confident it will have enough players to take the field against Essendon in Friday's Dreamtime clash. The Tigers' injury crisis worsened in the 6-goal loss to St Kilda. Campbell Gray tweaking hamstring, becoming the 19th player on the injury list. The Giants' season's gone from bad to worse as West Coast kicked the last 4 goals of the match to beat GWS by 17 points. Coach Adam Kingsley says alarm bells are ringing.
12: Concerns in the short term around the way that we're playing. Perhaps the inconsistencies in our game, a lack of synergy with personnel, losing some key guys in and out of the team. That's the short-term concern.
8: And in soccer, West Ham remains in the Premier League relegation zone after a 3-1 loss to Newcastle. That's the latest news and sport.
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14: Good morning, it's Daniel Brewer with your local news and sport. Northern Victoria Region MP Ricky Lee Tyrrell has renewed calls for a meeting

0: at risk. The route is widely used by residents, heavy vehicles and visitors. Ms Tyrrell says urgent action is needed, describing the highway as a deadly stretch of road.
1: The entirety of the Murray Valley Highway, for my electorate of Northern Victoria, it's the one that I find has the most issues out of all of the highways in my electorate. So it's pretty, I would say it's quite deadly between Wodonga and Tarangara because of the size of the potholes. I'm really, really concerned that we're going to see a fatality very soon of a motorcyclist.
0: A man has died after a quad bike crash at the dairy farm at Kajiwa on Thursday afternoon. The 72-year-old is believed to have been moving cows when the quad bike rolled, trapping him underneath shortly after 2:30. WorkSafe investigators were called to the property and inquiries are continuing into the circumstances surrounding the incident. The fatality is the 14th confirmed workplace death in 2026 and the fifth linked to the agriculture sector. By this time last year, 27 work-related fatalities had been recorded. Jeff Hudson has resumed his role at Albury Wodonga Health, with the Albury councillor reinstated after being dismissed earlier this year. Emma Clark reports.
2: The New South Wales Nurses and Midwives Association confirmed the union representative resumed duties after negotiations and actions through the Industrial Relations Commission. Hudson says he's pleased to be back caring for the community and ready to put the stressful experience behind him. His return comes just weeks after Emergency Director David Clancy also resumed work at the health service. Both men had previously been critical of the hospital's redevelopment plans. Emma Clark, Ace Radio.
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0: Round 9 in Albury Wodonga Football Association Division 1 men's results from yesterday. Albury Hotspurs 5 defeated Boomers FC 3. Myrtleford Savoy 3 defeated Wangaratta City 0. Albury City 5 defeated Cobram Raw 2. Wodonga Diamonds 3 defeated Melrose 1. And Wodonga Heart 2 went down to Albury United 4. That's the latest in local news and sport.
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4: Your four-day forecast for the northeast and for the border. It's a cloudy one today with a very high chance of showers and light winds. Tomorrow, medium chance of early morning showers, clearing to a sunny, windy day, top of 19. Wednesday will be partly cloudy and windy with a top of 17. And Thursday will be sunny with a frosty start with a top of 18. 18's the top today for Wangaratta and Rutherglen. Albury heading forward 21 today. Benalla, Yarrawonga and Violettown expecting tops of 19. 17 today for Myrtleford and Bright. And Beechworth and Mount Beauty expecting tops of 16 degrees. At the moment, 14 degrees.
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4: Hey, Greg, bit of a wet start to the day, my friend, but can we brighten it up with some money? Would that be good?
6: Yeah, that'd be
4: lovely. All right, mate. What number do you want to try?
6: We'll give 1974 a crack.
4: All right, mate. Too easy.
6: Yeah.
7: Security breach. Security breach. Security breach.
4: That's an ideal, my friend. How many numbers are correct that you guessed?
6: I don't know.
4: Two is the answer to that one, mate.
6: Two again.
4: We keep getting twos, Greg. Oh, it's crazy. Hey, mate, have a wonderful day. You're off to the Wang Cinema, by the way, to go and check out one of their latest movies.
6: All right, OK. Thank you very much.
4: You're welcome. You stay right there, my friend. Tomorrow, again, have a go. Greg's number, two numbers in it. I like it. We're inching ever closer, albeit very slowly. We're back tomorrow. Thanks to Hume Bank here on 92.1, the all-new Star FM. Hell is-

0: Cold Chisel on Star FM. Yeah, standing on the outside, not the best place to be today with the way the weather is. And it's Star Brekkie with Hobbsy. What a week of giveaways we got. Greg's just picked himself up the double pass for having a go at the Vault. Lovely. That's to the Cinema Centre, by the way. Didn't get the money though, but two of his numbers will open the Vault. Awesome. Also this week, a double pass to Winton Motor Raceway, to the Historics, my favourite event at Winton every year, May 30 and 31. Now, if you didn't win this morning, we've got more tickets tomorrow, or you can jump onto the Star FM Facebook page, tag a mate you'd like to take along, and maybe win some tickets that way. Not the only giveaways either. We're into our second half of our 40K countdown before 8:30. Dan is away, Cashman Dan, but Money Matt is making the call.
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0: 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You're with Hobbsy. We're into our second half of our 40K countdown. As the money sits there ready to be won, there's $31,000 in the final draw available at the moment. Get ready to win if you've entered. Cashman Dan, having a bit of a relax. Bit of a holiday halfway through. Money Matt's on the case.
1: 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Everybody get the
2: hello and a very good morning to you. It's Money Matt filling in for Dan the Cashman for the next week. I love this, the opportunity to make people richer with an instant $1,000 or put them in the final draw for our 40K countdown. Let's head to the phones.
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3: Yes, it is.
2: Hello, Stacey, it's Money Matt from the 40K Countdown. How are you?
3: Oh, my God, awesome, thank you.
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3: The instant, please.
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3: Oh, my God.
2: Well
3: done. Thank you so much.
2: Well done, Stacey. $1,000, all yours. But that means there's now $30,000 in the final draw. 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It could be me ringing tomorrow.

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5: 15 degrees in Melbourne, a shower or two at top today, 17 to 8:30. Good morning. I'm David Armstrong. A man's died following a fatal house fire at Wenderee on the outskirts of Ballarat. Emergency services were called to a block of units on Marigold Street after reports of a fire around 6:30. He was treated at the scene but could not be saved. Crime scene is now being set up. Witnesses being asked to come forward after a pedestrian was hit last night in Braybrook. The accident occurred on Ballarat Road around 10 past 7. The driver did not stop at the scene. The male pedestrian later died in hospital. It's been revealed a $50 million prison built for the state's most dangerous predators has sat almost empty for nearly a decade. No more than 20 inmates have been held at the River Gum Residential Treatment Centre since it was opened in 2018. The complex is designed for sex offenders and violent criminals considered too dangerous to return to the community. The latest news poll shows most voters have rated Labor's budget the worst in more than 30 years. An overwhelming majority claim it will leave them worse off. One of Australia's top former medical advisers is calling for cuts to the tobacco excise tax. Dr. Nick Coatsworth will be giving his submission to a Senate inquiry today into the tobacco crisis, claiming it's a whole-of-government policy failure with the emergence of multi-billion-dollar black market controlled by organised crime. Dr. Coatsworth telling 3AW, we need to drive down on smoking prevalence in Australia.
6: This is a difficult position for me to take. I'm not only formally in public health for COVID, I'm a trained respiratory physician. I see patients with smoking-related lung disease. What I'm worried about is that there may well be an early uptick in smoking prevalence because of the availability of illicit tobacco.
5: Residents in Vanburg Road, Essendon, still counting the cost of waking up to around 15 cars in their street with all their windows smashed. Police are investigating whether it's linked to the damage last week of the smashed bus shelters across Melbourne. In finance, the dollar is trading at 71.45 US.
4: Wangaratta Pump Shop, for the largest range of pumps in the northeast, including service and repairs, plus sales and service of lawnmowers, outdoor power equipment and water filtration systems.
5: Collingwood champion Scott Pendlebury says he is open to playing on next season. The 38-year-old plays his 433rd match on Saturday, overtaking Brent Harvey's games record. Harley Reid is living up to the hype, starring in West Coast come-from-behind 17-point win over the Giants. And in golf, Aaron Rye is charging home on track to win his first PGA Championship. The Englishman's opened up a 3-stroke lead through 17 holes. And that's the latest news and sports.
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8: Good morning, it's Daniel Brewer with your local news and sport. Questions have been raised over Victoria as far as fire management staffing, with northeastern border residents warned they may face increased bushfire risk. Shadow Minister for Public Land Management, Melina Bath, raised the issue during question time, seeking assurances from the Environment Minister that no regional jobs would be cut. Ms. Bath says any action in local fire management staff could compromise bushfire safety.
9: Is that a very integral part of our bushfire preparedness? The forest fire management staff will be cut, and along with the loss of the timber industry, the frontline forward-facing work that is done to reduce fuel loads to mitigate bushfires is being reduced all the time.
8: The Australian flag could soon appear in all official Albury Council email signatures, with councillors to consider the proposal this evening. Luke Francis reports.
10: The motion put forward by Councillor Raisa Bukowski calls for the national flag to appear alongside the Aboriginal and Torres Strait Islander flags in council correspondence. Interim Chief Executive Steve McGrath says there is no requirement under national protocols for the Australian flag to be included, and says the current arrangement remains legitimate and compliant. The issue will be considered at tonight's council meeting. Luke Francis, Ace Radio.
8: Wangaratta Police are appealing for information after a vehicle fire believed to be targeted on Thursday morning. A car was discovered alight outside a home on Kavanagh Street shortly after 3 a.m. on May 14. Police say nobody was injured during the incident, and investigations into the suspicious fire are ongoing. Anyone with information is urged to contact Crime Stoppers on 1-800-333-000.
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8: Round 6 of Ovens and Murray senior football results from Saturday. Yarrawonga 11-13-79 defeated North Albury 6-10-46. Myrtleford 18-12-120 defeated Corowa Rutherglen 6-9-45. Wangaratta 17-12-114 defeated Lamington 15-14-104. And Albury 13-11-89 lost by just 1 point to Wangaratta Rovers 13-12-90. That's the latest in local news and sport.
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12: Your four-day forecast for the northeast and for the border. It's a cloudy one today with a very high chance of showers and light winds. Tomorrow, medium chance of early morning showers, clearing to a sunny, windy day, top of 19. Wednesday will be partly cloudy and windy with a top of 17. And Thursday will be sunny with a frosty start. Oh, the top of 18. 18's the top today for Wangaratta and Rutherglen. Albury heading forward 21 today. Benalla, Yarrawonga and Violettown expecting tops of 19. 17 today for Myrtleford and Bright. And Beechworth and Mount Beauty expecting tops of 16 degrees. At the moment, 14 degrees.
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12: FM. It is Starbreaker with Hobbsy. Remember your first job you had? Yeah, I remember mine. Oh, man. Didn't they pull the wool over my eyes? Holy dolly. I worked for nothing, of which I'll explain in a minute. There is a class action for those who used to work at KFC, including in Wang. I'll tell you what it's all about next at Star FM. I was

0: Fleetwood Mac, Seven Wonders, 92.1 Star FM. You're with Hobbsy. Did your kids go and work on the weekends? Their first job, maybe? Yes, getting to the workforce, your own money, it's great. But unfortunately, there are situations that kids aren't aware that are not right. I remember my first job, I was down at Emerald Lake in the Dandenongs, and I was basically somebody who looked after the paddle boats, putting people on and off them. $12.50 a day I would get. Yeah. Look, it wasn't hard work, but we would get ripped off. One of the parents complained we ended up getting $25 a day. Still, obviously not enough. It's like $2.50 an hour. It's woeful. Interesting, reading in the Border Mail today, the region's KFCs are included in a class action, and this is between 2017 and 2023. If you were working there, apparently it's alleged that KFC and its franchisee failed to provide legally required pay rest breaks to hundreds of employees over that six-year period. So if you work there, if your kids work there, get them onto this. They may be entitled to compensation. It's all been done through Shine Lawyers. If you grab the Border Mail today, it is on page 3. You can follow that up and, like I say, maybe get some compensation for that. Soon, some hunters and collectors and a bloke who has a movie about him on at the Wangaratta Cinema Centre at the moment. It's 92.1 Star FM.
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0: Michael Jackson, The Way You Make Me Feel at Star FM. Michael, the movie on at the moment at the Wangaratta Cinema Centre. 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The number 57222999 in your phone. You dial it when you hear your cue to call and you could be off to the Wangaratta Cinema Centre to enjoy either Michael or any of the other great movies that are on at the moment, Sheep Detectives, Devil Wear, Prada 2, and a whole lot of other ones. The Magic Fireaway Tree, Project Hail Mary is on. The Amazing Digital Circus Last Act. 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Minions and Monsters. 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And tomorrow, get ready to win. Not only that, if you happen to jag four numbers in the right order, you're going to end up with $500 for your troubles too. It is almost nine. Time to take in some news. Then we kick off another great week of your Flock of 80s Starship with a flashback. 1927, Hall & Oates. And we'll kick off with Cheap Trick after news on 92.1 Star FM.
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12: 15 degrees in Melbourne. Shower or two atop today, 17. It's 9 o'clock. Good morning. I'm David Armstrong. The Allan Government Sobering Up Centre in Collingwood will close next year. It was established less than 4 years ago after public drunkenness was decriminalised. Longtime resident Cherie Harold says it's terrific news for the community, but it should never have been built there in the first place.
13: Someone walk
7: walked into my bedroom that was drunk from across the street. We've had one of our neighbours assaulted. This is predominantly a residential area. It doesn't belong here. They put it right next to a school, a bit like the needle injecting room. You just got to wonder how this government really thinks when it's making decisions.
12: Transport Infrastructure Minister Gabrielle Williams has been grilled about when she became aware of allegations of multi-million dollar rorting on the Metro Tunnel. A police task force has now launched a major investigation after employees of Schindler claimed $6 million for damaged machinery that was never replaced back in October of 2024. Ms Williams telling Liberal MP John Pesutto during a parliamentary hearing the matter had already been referred to police by the time she became aware of it in October last year.
8: Did you pick up the phone and refer the matter to Victoria Police? Because prior to you being advised, your own Premier, the Premier of this state, had told the Parliament many times that matters should be referred to the Victorian Police as soon as they come to hand. Minister, why did you fail?
9: When I was briefed of the issues, the referral, to my knowledge, had already been made.
12: Police are examining mobile phone video of teenagers hanging from a stolen ute, which was swerving at high speed just minutes before it crashed into a tree, killing a 14-year-old and leaving two others fighting for life. Police allege the ute had been stolen from Mildura on Saturday. It crashed on the Calder Highway at Woosang. A Mildura teen died at the scene. Two others have been airlifted to Melbourne in critical condition. Overseas, and four aviators have survived a mid-flight crash which unfolded during a public air show in the US. Two fighter jets were performing an aerial demonstration when they collided in Idaho. This witness, Shane Ogden, says it was scary.
13: I saw something kind of come off the jet, and I assumed that they were doing the flares. And then I saw parachutes and the jets coming down.
12: Australians being encouraged to consider switching to smaller telcos to find cheaper phone plan options. Optus, now the latest provider to increase its monthly post-paid plan off the back of similar hikes by Telstra and Vodafone. Comparison website Canstar says switching to smaller brands could save a customer up to $450 a year. In finance, the dollar is trading at 71.45 US.
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12: St Kilda's chief executive admits there is nervousness among clubs ahead of Tasmania's entry into the competition in 2028. The Age has reported some are concerned that rising construction costs could see the Devils become a drain on the competition. Saints chief executive Carl DeLina telling 3AW Football there are still questions about the league's 19th side.
14: I think the nervousness with the clubs would be around the fact, well, OK, what's the,
15: is it the cost
14: upside
15: of the stadium
14: for us? Are the TV rights going to be bigger? What is it going to do? Or is it going to be a drain on the competition? That's a natural reaction. Okay. Now, I don't see that leading to, oh, they're not going to get in.
12: Young Tiger Sam coming to have scans this morning after straining his hamstring in the loss. A stunning final round 65 has propelled Englishman Aaron Ryan to the box seat to win his first PGA Championship. He's in the clubhouse at 9-under. German Matty Schmidt, four strokes back through 17. That's the latest news and sport.
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18: I'm Daniel Brewer with your local news and sport headlines. Police are investigating a suspicious car fire in Wangaratta early Thursday morning. Anyone with information is urged to contact Crime Stoppers. One Nation member for Northern Victoria Region, Ricky Lee Tyrrell, has continued her fight for safer regional roads by calling for urgent repairs to the Murray Valley Highway. Ms Tyrrell calling the road deadly.
19: The entirety of the Murray Valley Highway, for my election of Northern Victoria, it's the one that I find has the most issues out of all of the highways in my electorate. So it's pretty, I would say it's quite deadly.
18: Ends for round six of Ovens and Murray senior football.

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3: Your four-day forecast for the northeast and for the border. It's cloudy one today with a very high chance of showers and light winds. Tomorrow, medium chance of early morning showers, clearing to a sunny, windy day, top of 19. Wednesday will be partly cloudy and windy with a top of 17. And Thursday will be sunny with a frosty start. Oi, the top of 18. 18's the top today for Wangaratta and Rutherglen. Albury heading for 21 today. Benalla, Yarrawonga and Violettown expecting tops of 19. 17 today for Myrtleford and Bright. And Beechworth and Mount Beauty expecting tops of 16 degrees. At the moment, 14 degrees.
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Well, no, it's Matt Eater at Star FM. We're all this week. I've got double passes to historic Winton. Such a great event. Celebrating the Toyota Corolla this year. It's been around 60 years. Can you believe it? The VW Golf, and then going older, it's 110 years since the Ford Model T was released in Australia. If you are into old stuff like me, jump online to the Star FM Facebook page and tag a friend you'd like to take along, or listen out tomorrow from 6 because I have double passes to win all this week. Hey, it's the Flock of 80s going back with Def Leppard on Star FM.

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1927, that's what I think of you. 29 past 9. I put a post on our Star FM Facebook page about an alert to an earthquake that was in the Kiwa Valley around sort of Staghorn Flat area. Turns out there was also another earthquake around the 16th of May as well, about 6:30 p.m. There's a few things going on at the moment. Apparently we're on a fault line. I saw that pop up on one of the comments on our Star Facebook page as well. So, yeah, tell us whether you felt it and how many of them you felt and what it was like. They weren't huge, like 1.8 on the Richter scale for the first one and then 2.5. So, yeah. Tears for Fears now. It's your Flock of 80s on 92.1, the all-new Star FM.

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0: from Crash Opera, the Dancing of the Storm on Star FM. You with Hobbsy. Last week there was a few dramas water main wise at Wangaratta's Sports and Aquatic Centre, the WSAC. That got sorted and they're back up operating. Now the Coral Laundromat apparently had an issue yesterday with a broken water main affecting their washing machine use. But apparently that's up and firing again anyway. Well, I don't know what's happening at the moment. Maybe there was some rumblings already of these earthquakes I've been talking about this morning that we didn't notice, but the water mains did. Are they linked? Yeah, I don't know. Next, a great band, Timbuk 3. Oh, dear. They're Minutes Away along with Tina Turner. It is your Flock of 80s on 92.1 Star FM.
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0: 92.1 Star FM with your flock of 80s. If you love it, it's back tomorrow from 9 and Saturdays from 6. If you're love the 80s and you're kid of the 80s and you're having a bit of a party, just flick it on. It's all there for you. Easy as. Tomorrow I'll be returning from 6 o'clock. I will have more double passes to historic Winton for you to win. You can tag a mate on our Star FM Facebook page as well if you don't happen to win them on air. That's easy to do. Also, more cinema tickets with your chance to win $500 thanks to Hume Bank with our vault. Be sure to check out the guest codes already. Every time we've done the vault code guessing this time round, we've had two numbers that are correct. So, we'll get there eventually. It might happen pretty quickly. You never know. Back playing that before 8 o'clock. And our 40K countdown is into its second half now. Money Man Matt filling in for Cash Man Dan at the moment. So get on board with it by heading out to our participating businesses. You can find those at star921.com.au. Then if the unknown number pops up on your phone, answer it. You'll win $1,000 instantly, or you have to brave the other people going up against you for our final draw. It's returning tomorrow. Have a wonderful day. Karen Prater's in after a 10 o'clock news update. She's got Rihanna, Elton John, Simply Red, and a great track from the Eurythmics as well. It's brilliant, and it's part of Better Music Variety on 92.1 Star FM.
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11: 15 degrees in Melbourne, a shower or two atop today, 17, 10 o'clock. Good morning. David Armstrong. Transport Infrastructure Minister Gabrielle Williams has failed to explain why it took 12 months for allegations of a $6 million fraud on the Metro Tunnel to be referred to police. A task force has launched a major investigation after employees of Schindler put in claims for damaged machinery that was never replaced in October of 2024. Facing a parliamentary hearing into budget estimates, Ms. Williams has told National's MP